National Weather Service in the Quad Cities has issued a severe thunderstorm warning for southeastern Joe Davies County, northeastern Carroll County, southern Stevenson County, until 8 p.m. At 7.03 p.m., a severe thunderstorm was located near Moss Back, or 8 miles northwest of Mount Carroll, moving east at 40 miles an hour. Expected hazards include 60 miles an hour wind gusts and quarter-size hail. The following impacts are expected. Hail damage to vehicles is expected. Expect wind damage to roofs, siding, and trees. Locations impacted include Freeport, Mount Carroll, Lanark, Pearl City, Shangan, German Valley, Rydott, Lauren, Kent, Center Hill, Willow, Stockton Airport, Albertus Airport, Bolton, Elmville, and Stevenson County Fairgrounds. Remain alert for a possible tornado. Tornadoes can develop quickly from severe thunderstorms. If you spot a tornado, go at once into the basement or small central room in a sturdy structure. Take cover now.

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The National Weather Service in Chicago has issued a severe thunderstorm warning for East Central Ogle County in North Central Illinois, Northwestern DeKalb County in North Central Illinois, Southern Boone County in North Central Illinois, until 7:45 p.m. At 7:06 p.m., a severe thunderstorm was located near Malta, or 9 miles northeast of Rochelle, moving northeast at 35 miles per hour. Hazard, 60 miles per hour wind gusts. Source, radar indicated. Impact, expects damage to roofs, siding, and trees. Locations impacted include Belvedere, Poplar Grove, Genoa, Kirkland, Kingston, Malta, Creston, Garden Prairie, and Fairdale. For your protection, move to an interior room on the lowest floor of a building.

Here's a look at your weather forecast, powered by weatherology.com. Overcast skies tonight with a chance for scattered thunderstorms. Lows dip down to about 62. Winds out of the northeast, 5 to 10 miles per hour. Chance for scattered storms tomorrow, high of 79. Chance for scattered showers tomorrow night. Lows dip down to about 58. Mainly cloudy skies expected. Mid-80s Sunday with a chance for scattered showers. Turning warmer Monday with highs in the upper 80s and thunderstorms possible. And that's your forecast. I'm meteorologist Paul Fromley. Currently, it's 73 degrees.

The National Weather Service in the Quad Cities has issued a severe thunderstorm warning for southeastern Joe Davis County in northwestern Illinois, northeastern Carroll County in northwestern Illinois, southern Stevenson County in northwestern Illinois until 8 p.m. At 7.03 p.m., a severe thunderstorm was located near Massbach, or 8 miles northwest of Mount Carroll, moving east at 40 miles per hour. Hazards, 60 miles per hour in gusts and quarter-size hail. Source, radar indicated. Impact, hail damage to vehicles is expected. Expect wind damage to roofs, siding, and trees. Locations impacted include Freeport, Mount Carroll, Lanark, Pearl City, Shannon, German Valley, Rideout, Lauren, Kent, Center Hill, Willow, Stockton Airport, Alberta's Airport, Bolton, Elmville, and Stevenson County Fairgrounds. Remain alert for a possible tornado. Tornadoes can develop quickly from severe thunderstorms. If you spot a tornado, go at once into the basement or small central room in a sturdy structure. For your protection, move to an interior room on the lowest floor of a sturdy building. Continuous cloud-to-ground lightning is occurring with this storm. Move indoors immediately. Lightning is one of nature's leading killers. Remember, if you can hear thunder, you are close enough to be struck by lightning.

Forest Service has issued severe thunderstorm watch number 451, effective until 2 a.m. Saturday. This watch includes the following counties in Iowa: Cedar, Clinton, Louisa, Muscatine, and Scott, and the following counties in Illinois: Henry, Mercer, Rock Island, and Whiteside. Remember, a severe thunderstorm watch means that conditions are favorable for the development of severe weather, including large hail and damaging winds, in and close to the watch area. While severe weather may not be imminent, persons should remain alert for rapidly changing weather conditions and listen for later statements and possible warnings. Stay tuned to NOAA Weather Radio, commercial radio and television outlets, or internet for the latest severe weather information.

The National Weather Service has issued severe thunderstorm watch number 451, effective until 2 a.m. Saturday or 3 a.m. Eastern Daylight Time Saturday. This watch includes the following counties in Illinois: Boone, Bureau, Carroll, Cook, DeKalb, DuPage, Ford, Grundy, Iroquois, Kane, Kankakee, Kendall, LaSalle, Lake, Lee, Livingston, Marshall, McHenry, Ogle, Stevenson, Whiteside, Will and Winnebago, and the following counties in Indiana: Benton, Jasper, Lake, Newton, and Porter, and the following: Winthrop Harbor to Wilmette Harbor, Illinois; Wilmette Harbor to Northerly Island, Illinois; Northerly Island to Calumet Harbor, Illinois; Calumet Harbor, Illinois to Gary, Indiana; Gary to Burns Harbor, Indiana; Burns Harbor to Michigan City, Indiana; Lake Michigan from Winthrop Harbor to Wilmette Harbor, Illinois, 5 nautical miles offshore to Mid-Lake; and Lake Michigan from Wilmette Harbor, Illinois to Michigan City, Indiana, 5 nautical miles offshore to Mid-Lake. Remember, a severe thunderstorm watch means the conditions are favorable for the development of severe weather, including large hail and damaging winds, in and close to the watch area. While severe weather may not be imminent, persons should remain alert for rapidly changing weather conditions and listen for later statements and possible warnings. Stay tuned to NOAA Weather Radio, commercial radio and television outlets, or internet sources for the latest severe weather information.

An urgent weather message. The National Weather Service in Cleveland has issued a severe thunderstorm warning for southwestern Huron County, southern Seneca County in northwestern Ohio, northern Marion County, Wyandotte County in northwestern Ohio, Crawford County, until 9:15 p.m. Eastern Daylight Time. At 8:30 p.m. Eastern Daylight Time, severe thunderstorms were located along a line extending from near New Regal to 6 miles southwest of Upper Sandusky, moving east at 40 miles per hour. Hazard, 60 miles per hour wind gusts. Source, radar indicated. Impact, expect damage to trees and power lines. Locations impacted include Bucyrus, Iris, Upper Sandusky, Willard, New Washington, Bloomville, Sycamore, Morrill, New Regal, Chatfield, Marseille, Cary, Attica, Benton, Nevada, Caledonia, Tyro, North Robinson, Harpster, Kirby, and Osceola. For your protection, move to an interior room on the lowest floor of a building. Repeating, a severe thunderstorm warning has been issued until 9:15 p.m. Eastern Daylight Time for the following counties in Ohio: Crawford, Huron, Marion, Seneca, and Wyandotte.

The National Weather Service in Chicago has issued a severe thunderstorm warning for northeastern DeKalb County in north-central Illinois, western McHenry County in northeastern Illinois, eastern Boone County in north-central Illinois, until 8:45 p.m. At 7:33 p.m., a severe thunderstorm was located over Kingston, or near Genoa, moving northeast at 25 miles per hour. Hazard, 60 miles per hour wind gusts and nickel-size hail. Source, radar indicated. Impact, expects damage to roofs, siding, and trees. Locations impacted include Woodstock, Harvard, Marengo, Poplar Grove, Genoa, Wonder Lake, Genoa City, Richmond, Capron, Hebron, Union, Garden Prairie, Kemmon, and Greenwood. For your protection, move to an interior room on the lowest floor of a building.

0: Here's a look at your weather forecast, powered by weatherology.com. Lows level off around 62 tonight under cloudy skies with a chance for scattered storms. Northeasterly winds 5 to 10 miles per hour. Chance for scattered storms tomorrow. Daytime highs approaching 79, cloudy skies. Chance for scattered showers tomorrow night. Lows level off around 58, mainly cloudy skies expected. Mid-80s Sunday with a chance for scattered showers. Warmer Monday with highs in the upper 80s and storms. And that's your forecast. I'm meteorologist Paul Frobley. Currently, it's 64 degrees.
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The National Weather Service in Chicago has issued a severe thunderstorm warning for northeastern DeKalb County in north-central Illinois, western McHenry County in northeastern Illinois, eastern Boone County in north-central Illinois, until 8:45 p.m. At 7:33 p.m., a severe thunderstorm was located over Kingston or near Genoa, moving northeast at 25 miles per hour. Hazard, 60 miles per hour wind gusts and nickel-size hail. Source, radar indicated. Impact, expect damage to roofs, siding, and trees. Locations impacted include Woodstock, Harvard, Baringo, Poplar Grove, Genoa, Wonder Lake, Genoa City, Richmond, Capron, Hebron, Union, Garden Prairie, Kemen, and Greenwood. For your protection, move to an interior room on the lowest floor of a building

The National Weather Service in Chicago has issued a severe thunderstorm warning for northern Lee County in north-central Illinois, Ogle County in north-central Illinois, until 8:45 p.m. At 7:45 p.m., a severe thunderstorm was located near Polo, moving east at 40 miles per hour. Hazard, 60 miles per hour wind gusts. Source, radar indicated. Impact, expect damage to roofs, siding, and trees. Locations impacted include Dixon, Rochelle, Oregon, Mount Morris, Polo, Davis Junction, Hillcrest, Stillman Valley, Ashton, Lost Nation, Creston, Lindenwood, Monroe Center, Grand Detour, Wusung, Kings, and Chana. For your protection, move to an interior room on the lowest floor of a building,

The National Weather Service in Cleveland has issued a severe thunderstorm warning for Richland County, Eastern Marion County, Central Ashland County, Morrow County, Southeastern Crawford County, Southern Wayne County in Northeastern Ohio, Northwestern Holmes County in Northeastern Ohio, Northwestern Knox County, until 9:30 p.m. At 8:50 p.m., severe thunderstorms were located along a line extending from near Ashland to Marion, moving southeast at 30 miles an hour. Hazard, 60 miles an hour wind gusts. Source, radar indicated. Impact, expects damage to trees and power lines. Locations impacted include Mansfield, Marion, Worcester, Ashland, Mount Gilead, Galleon, Orville, Ontario, Lexington, Crestline, Loudonville, Fredericktown, Cardington, Belleville, Shreve, Ashley, Hayesville, Waldo, Chesterville, and Sparta.

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0: here's a look at your weather forecast, powered by weatherology.com. Lows level off around 62 tonight under cloudy skies with a chance for scattered storms. Northeasterly winds 5 to 10 miles per hour. Chance for scattered storms tomorrow. Daytime highs approaching 79, cloudy skies. Chance for scattered showers tomorrow night. Lows level off around 58, mainly cloudy skies expected. Mid-80s Sunday with a chance for scattered showers. Warmer Monday with highs in the upper 80s and storms. And that's your forecast. I'm meteorologist Paul Frobley. Currently, it's 64 degrees.
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Service in the Quad Cities has issued a severe thunderstorm warning for East Central Rock Island County, Southeastern Cedar County, Scott County, Northeastern Muscatine County, until 8:30 p.m. At 7:32 p.m., a severe thunderstorm was located over Durant, moving east at 35 miles an hour. Expected hazards include 60 miles an hour wind gusts and penny-size hail. The following impacts are expected. Expect damage to roofs, siding, and trees. Locations impacted include Davenport, Moline, Rock Island, Bettendorf, East Moline, Durant, Silvis, Eldridge, LeClaire, Wilton, Hampton, Walcott, Blue Grass, Buffalo, Long Grove, Riverdale, Donahue, Carbon Cliff, Stockton, and Maysville. Those attending events, a new name or location, are in the path of the storm and should prepare for imminent dangerous weather conditions. Seek shelter now. This includes the following highways: Interstate 74 in Iowa between mile markers 1 and 5. Interstate 80 in Iowa between mile markers 272 and 306. Interstate 74 in Illinois between mile markers 1 and 3. Interstate 2.

The National Weather Service in Duluth, Minnesota has issued a severe thunderstorm warning for South Central Itasca County, Northwestern Aitkin County in East Central Minnesota, East Central Cass County, until 8:45 p.m. At 8:21 p.m., a severe thunderstorm was located near Schoolcraft State Park, or 12 miles southwest of Grand Rapids, moving east at 25 miles per hour. Hazard, 60 miles per hour wind gusts and quarter-size hail. Source, radar indicated. Impact, hail damage to vehicles is expected. Expect wind damage to roofs, siding, and trees. This severe thunderstorm will be near Pokegama Lake around 8:35 p.m. For your protection, move to an interior room on the lowest floor of a building.

Here's a look at your weather forecast, powered by weatherology.com. Chance for scattered thunderstorms tonight, otherwise cloudy. Lows around 61, northeast winds 5 to 10 miles per hour. Chance for scattered thunderstorms again tomorrow. 79, overcast skies. 58 tomorrow night, chance for scattered rain showers. Mid-80s Sunday, with a chance for scattered rain showers. Turning warmer Monday, with highs in the upper 80s and thunderstorms possible. And that's your forecast. I'm meteorologist Paul Trombley. Currently, it's 66 degrees.

National Weather Service in Duluth, Minnesota has issued a severe thunderstorm warning for southeastern Itasca County in north central Minnesota until 9:45 p.m. Central Daylight Time. At 8:43 p.m. Central Daylight Time, a severe thunderstorm was located near Grand Rapids, moving east at 25 miles per hour. Expected hazards include 60 mile per hour wind gusts and quarter-size hail. This is a radar-indicated threat. The following impacts are expected. Hail damage to vehicles is expected. Expect wind damage to roofs, siding, and trees. This severe thunderstorm will be near Grand Rapids and Colerain around 8:50 p.m. Central Daylight Time. Other locations in the path of the severe thunderstorm include Warba and Swan River. For your protection, move to an interior room on the lowest floor of a building. Repeating, a severe thunderstorm warning has been issued until 9:45 p.m. Central Daylight Time for the following county, South Itasca, Minnesota.

The National Weather Service in Chicago has issued a severe thunderstorm warning for northern DeKalb County in north central Illinois, Kane County in northeastern Illinois, until 9:15 p.m. At 8:22 p.m., a severe thunderstorm was located near Hillcrest, or near Rochelle, moving east at 50 miles per hour. Hazard, 60 miles per hour wind gusts. Source, radar indicated. Impact, expects damage to roofs, siding, and trees. Locations impacted include Elgin,

The National Weather Service in Wilmington has issued a severe thunderstorm warning for northeastern Licking County until 10:30 p.m. At 9:57 p.m., a severe thunderstorm was located near Utica, moving east at 10 miles an hour. Hazard, 60 miles an hour wind gusts and penny-size hail. Source, radar indicated. Impact, expect damage to trees and power lines. Locations impacted include Newark, Utica, St. Louisville, Purity, Fredonia, and U.S. Route 62 at State Route 661.

Here's a look at your weather forecast, powered by weatherology.com. Chance for scattered thunderstorms tonight, otherwise cloudy. Lows around 61, northeast winds 5 to 10 miles per hour. Chance for scattered thunderstorms again tomorrow. 79, overcast skies. 58 tomorrow night, chance for scattered rain showers. Mid-80s Sunday, with a chance for scattered rain showers. Turning warmer Monday, with highs in the upper 80s and thunderstorms possible. And that's your forecast. I'm meteorologist Paul Trombley. Currently, it's 66 degrees.

The National Weather Service in Chicago has issued a severe thunderstorm warning for northwestern Will County in northeastern Illinois, east central King County in northeastern Illinois, DuPage County in northeastern Illinois, southeastern Cook County in northeastern Illinois, until 10:15 p.m. At 9:15 p.m., severe thunderstorms were located along a line extending from South Elgin to North Aurora to near Oswego, moving east at 40 miles per hour. Hazard, 60 miles per hour wind gusts.

down or stroke. South Lawndale and Midway Airport. 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

The National Weather Service in Chicago has issued a severe thunderstorm warning for northwestern Will County in northeastern Illinois, east central Kane County in northeastern Illinois, DuPage County in northeastern Illinois, southeastern Cook County in northeastern Illinois, until 10:15 p.m. At 9:15 p.m., severe thunderstorms were located along a line extending from South Elgin to North Aurora to near Oswego, moving east at 40 miles per hour. Hazard, 60 miles per hour wind gusts. Source, radar indicated. Impact, expect damage to roofs, siding, and trees. Locations impacted include Chicago, Aurora, Joliet, Naperville, Cicero, Bowling Brook, Orland Park, Tinley Park, Oak Lawn, Berwyn, Wheaton, Oak Park, Downers Grove, Elmhurst, Lombard, Carroll Stream, Romeoville, Plainfield, Addison, Glendale Heights, St. Charles, Woodridge, Chicago Lawn, South Lawndale, and Midway Airport. 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

here's a look at your weather forecast, powered by weatherology.com. Chance for scattered storms tonight, otherwise overcast. Lows dip down to about 59, northeasterly winds around 5 miles per hour. Chance for scattered thunderstorms again tomorrow, high of 79, overcast skies. Chance for scattered rain showers tomorrow night, 58, mainly cloudy skies expected. Mid-80s Sunday with a chance for scattered rain showers, turning warmer Monday with highs in the upper 80s and thunderstorms. And that's your forecast. I'm meteorologist Paul Frobley. Currently, it's 65 degrees.

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Chicago has issued a severe thunderstorm warning for Northern Lake County in northwestern Indiana until 10:45 p.m. At 9:58 p.m., a severe thunderstorm was located over Hammond, moving east at 30 miles per hour. Hazard, 60 miles per hour wind gusts. Source, radar indicated. Impact, expect damage to roofs, sidings, and trees. Locations impacted include Hammond, Gary,

The National Weather Service in Chicago has issued a severe thunderstorm warning for East Central Ward County in northeastern Illinois, southeastern Cook County in northeastern Illinois, Lake County in northwestern Indiana until 11:15 p.m. At 10:05 p.m., a severe thunderstorm was located over Richmond Park or near Madison, moving southeast at 30 miles per hour. Hazard, 60 miles per hour wind gusts. Source, radar indicated. Impact, expect damage to roofs, siding, and trees. Locations impacted include Hammond, Gary, Calumet City, Merrillville, Chicago Heights, Shelbyville, Hobart, Lansing, Oak Forest, Crown Point, Harvey, Highland, Munster, Park Forest, Homewood, Madison, Cedar Lake, Seeger, South Holland, Griffith, Country Club Mills, Dyer, St. John, Hazel Crest, and Richmond Park. For your protection, move to an interior room on the lowest floor of a building.

The National Weather Service in Chicago has issued a severe thunderstorm warning for East Central Will County in northeastern Illinois, southeastern Cook County in

northeastern Illinois, Lake County in northwestern Indiana, until 11:15 p.m. At 10:05 p.m., a severe thunderstorm was located over Richmond Park or near Madison, moving southeast at 30 miles per hour. Hazard, 60 miles per hour wind gusts. Source, radar indicated. Impact, expect damage to roofs, siding, and trees. Locations impacted include Hammond, Gary, Calumet City, Merrillville, Chicago Heights, Schererville, Hobart, Lansing, Oak Forest, Crown Point, Harvey, Highland, Munster, Park Forest, Homewood, Madison, Cedar Lake, Steger, South Holland, Griffith, Country Club Hills, Dyer, St. John, Hazel Crest, and Richland Park. For your protection, move to an interior room on the lowest floor of a building,

The following is a flash flood warning from the National Weather Service. The National Weather Service in Chicago has issued a flash flood warning for southeastern Cook County in northeastern Illinois, northwestern Lake, Indiana County in northwestern Indiana, until 1:15 a.m. At 10:09 p.m., Doppler radar indicated thunderstorms with rainfall rates of 1 to 2 inches per hour moving into an area that had previously received multiple waves of rainfall. Up to 1.5 inches of rain have fallen, with an additional 1 to 2 inches possible in the warned area. Flash flooding is ongoing or expected to begin shortly. Hazard: flash flooding. Source: radar. Impact: rapid onset flooding of creeks, streams, drainage ditches, streets, underpasses, low-lying areas, and other poor drainage areas. Some locations that will experience flash flooding include Chicago, Hammond, Gary, Tingley Park, Oak Lawn, Calumet City, Chicago Heights, Roseland, South Shore, Englewood, Chicago Lawn, East Chicago, Schererville, Lansing, Oak Forest, Harvey, Highland, Blue Island, Munster, and Billiton. A flash flood warning means rapid onset flooding is imminent or may already be occurring. Persons along creeks, drainage ditches, and other waterways should take immediate precautions to protect life and property.

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Here's a look at your weather forecast, powered by weatherology.com. Chance for scattered thunderstorms tonight. Otherwise, cloudy skies expected. Lows around 59. Northeasterly winds around 5 miles per hour. Chance for scattered storms again tomorrow. High temperatures reach up to 79. Cloudy skies. Chance for scattered rain showers tomorrow night. Lows level off around 58. Mid-80s Sunday with a chance for scattered showers. Warmer Monday with highs in the upper 80s and storms possible. And that's your forecast. I'm meteorologist Paul Frobley. Currently, it's 64 degrees.

The following is a flash flood warning from the National Weather Service. The National Weather Service in Chicago has issued a flash flood warning for southeastern Cook County in northeastern Illinois until 1:45 a.m. At 10:38 p.m., Doppler radar and automated rain gauges indicated thunderstorms continuing to produce heavy rainfall with rainfall rates of 1 to 2 inches per hour. Up to 2.5 inches of rainfall has fallen so far in the Country Club Hills, Harvey, and Homewood areas, with multiple reports of roadway flooding received across portions of southern Cook County. Additional rainfall up to 1 inch is possible over the next 30 minutes. Worsening of flash flood impacts is imminent. Hazard: significant flash flooding. Source: radar and automated gauges. Impact: rapid onset, significant flooding of creeks, streams, drainage ditches, low-lying areas, and poor drainage areas. Widespread street and underpass flooding. Possible flooding of structures. Possible flooding of highways. Some locations that will experience flash flooding include Chicago, Hammond, Tinley Park, Calumet City, Chicago Heights, Lansing, Oak Forest, Harvey, Blue Island, Dalton, Park Forest, Homewood, Alsip, Madison, Frankfort, Steger, South Holland, Country Club Hills, South Deering, and Midlothian. Turn around, don't drown when encountering flooded roads. Most flood deaths occur in vehicles.

the National Weather Service in the Twin Cities has issued a flash flood warning for East Central Ramsey County, West Central Washington County, until 3 a.m. At 10:51 p.m., Doppler radar indicated thunderstorms producing heavy rain across the warned area. Between 1.5 and 2.5 inches of rain have fallen. The expected rainfall rate is 1.5 to 2.5 inches in 1 hour. Flash flooding is ongoing or expected to begin shortly. Expected hazards include flash flooding caused by thunderstorms. This is a radar-indicated threat. The following impacts are expected: flash flooding of small creeks and streams, urban areas, highways, streets, and underpasses, as well as other poor drainage and low-lying areas. Some locations that will experience flash flooding include Woodbury, Maplewood, Oakdale, Lake Elmo, North St. Paul, Landfall, and South Maplewood. Turn around, don't drown when encountering flooded roads. Most flood deaths occur in vehicles. Be especially cautious at night when it is harder to recognize the dangers of flooding. Repeating, a flash flood warning has been issued until 3 a.m. Saturday for the following counties in Minnesota, Ramsey, and Washington.

The following is a flash flood warning from the National Weather Service. The National Weather Service in Chicago has issued a flash flood warning for South Central Cook County in northeastern Illinois, Central Will County in northeastern Illinois, until 2 a.m. At 10:50 p.m., Doppler radar indicated thunderstorms with rainfall rates of 1 to 2 inches per hour continuing across the area. Up to 2 inches of rain have fallen. Flash flooding is ongoing or expected to begin shortly. Hazard, flash flooding. Source, radar. Impact, rapid onset flooding of creeks, streams, drainage ditches, streets, underpasses, low-lying areas, and other poor drainage areas. Some locations that will experience flash flooding include Orland Park, Tinley Park, Oak Forest, New Lenox, Palmer Glen, Park Forest, Mokena, Frankfurt, Steger, Richmond Park, Palos Heights, Worth, Frankfurt Square, Crete, University Park, Manhattan, Lamy, Orland Hills, and Palos Park. A flash flood warning means rapid onset flooding is imminent or may already be occurring. Persons along creeks, drainage ditches, and other waterways should take immediate precautions to protect life and property.

Service in Lincoln has issued a severe thunderstorm warning for East Central Menard County, Central Logan County, until 11:45 p.m. At 11:05 p.m., a severe thunderstorm was located over Williamsville, or near Athens, moving northeast at 30 miles per hour. Expected hazards include 60 miles per hour wind gusts. This is a radar-indicated threat.

Following attacks are expected. Expect damage to roofs, siding, and trees. This severe thunderstorm will be near Elkhart around 11:15 p.m. Other locations in the path of this severe thunderstorm include Lincoln. This includes the following highways: Interstate 155 between mile marker 0 and 1. Interstate 55 between mile markers 112 and 129. This also includes Edward R. Madigan State Park.

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0: Here's a look at your weather forecast, powered by weatherology.com. Lows dip down to about 59 tonight under overcast skies with a chance for scattered thunderstorms. East winds around 5 miles per hour. Chance for scattered thunderstorms tomorrow, 79. Chance for scattered showers tomorrow night. Lows level off around 58, mainly cloudy skies. Mid-80s Sunday with a chance for scattered showers. Turning warmer Monday with highs in the upper 80s and thunderstorms. And that's your forecast. I'm meteorologist Paul Frobley. Currently, it's 64 degrees.
1: Like, who just focused on the day, like, bro? 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

National Weather Service in Lincoln has issued a severe thunderstorm warning for northwestern Moultrie County, north central Shelby County, southeastern Macon County until 1 a.m. At 11:57 p.m., a severe thunderstorm was located over Mauquia, or 16 miles northeast of Taylorville, moving northeast at 20 miles per hour. Expected hazards include 60 miles per hour wind gusts and quarter-size hail. This is a radar-indicated threat. The following impacts are expected. Hail damage to vehicles is expected. Expect wind damage to roofs, siding, and trees. Locations impacted include Dalton City, Mount Zion, and Long Creek. This also includes Spindlerwood State Natural Area,

issued a severe thunderstorm warning for northwestern Moultrie County, north central Shelby County, southeastern Macon County, until 1 a.m. At 11:57 p.m., a severe thunderstorm was located over Moriqua, or 16 miles northeast of Taylorville, moving northeast at 20 miles per hour. Expected hazards include 60 miles per hour wind gusts and quarter-size hail. This is a radar-indicated threat. The following impacts are expected. Hail damage to vehicles is expected. Expect wind damage to roofs, siding, and trees. Locations impacted include Dalton City, Mount Zion, and Long Creek. This also includes Spindlerwood State Natural Area,

0: Here's a look at your weather forecast, powered by weatherology.com. Chance for scattered thunderstorms overnight, otherwise overcast. Lows dip down to about 59, winds out of the east, around 5 miles per hour. Chance for scattered storms tomorrow, eyes level off around 79. 58 tomorrow night, chance for scattered showers. Mid-80s Sunday, with a chance for scattered showers. Turning warmer Monday, with highs in the upper 80s and thunderstorms possible. And that's your forecast. I'm meteorologist Paul Fromley. Currently, it's 64 degrees.
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here's a look at your weather forecast, powered by weatherology.com. Cloudy skies overnight with a low of 59. Easterly winds around 5 miles per hour. 82 tomorrow, chance for scattered storms. Slight chance for scattered storms again tomorrow night. Lows level off around 60. Mid-80s Sunday, warmer Monday with highs in the upper 80s and thunderstorms. And that's your forecast. I'm meteorologist Paul Frobley. Currently, it's 61 degrees.

National Weather Service in Des Moines has issued a flash flood warning for southwestern Marshall County in central Iowa, central Story County in central Iowa, until 6:30 a.m. At 12:41 a.m., Doppler radar and automated rain gauges indicated thunderstorms producing heavy rain across the warned area. Between 1 and 2.5 inches of rain have already fallen. Additional rainfall amounts of 1 to 2 inches are possible in the warned area as more storms move over the area early this morning. Flash flooding is ongoing or expected to begin shortly. Hazard: flash flooding caused by thunderstorms. Source: radar and automated gauges. The following impacts are expected: flash flooding of small creeks and streams, urban areas, highways, streets and underpasses, as well as other poor drainage and low-lying areas. Some locations that will experience flash flooding include Ames, Nevada, State Center, Gilbert, Iowa State Center, Colo, Melbourne, Rhodes, Clements, St. Anthony and Ames Municipal Airport. Be especially cautious at night when it is harder to recognize the dangers of flooding. For the latest stream observations and forecasts, refer to weather.gov/Des Moines/water. Turn around, don't drown when encountering flooded roads. Most flood deaths occur in vehicles.

Here's a look at your weather forecast, powered by weatherology.com. Cloudy skies overnight with a low of 59. Easterly winds around 5 miles per hour. 82 tomorrow, chance for scattered storms. Slight chance for scattered storms again tomorrow night. Lows level off around 60. Mid-80s Sunday, warmer Monday with highs in the upper 80s and thunderstorms. And that's your forecast. I'm meteorologist Paul Frobley. Currently, it's 61 degrees.

0: BBC News with Danielle Jaworwiecka. President Trump has used the eve of the 250th anniversary of US independence to claim that American identity is under threat from what he called domestic radicals and extremists. The BBC's Howell Griffith followed Mr. Trump's speech at the Mount Rushmore National Monument.
1: For President Trump, there's no doubting American might.
2: We are the strongest and most powerful country on earth, and by the grace of God, the United States of America is the most successful, most accomplished, most exceptional nation ever to exist in human history.
1: This success he compared to the tyranny and evil of communism. His description for the politics of progressive Democrats, the theme is likely to be revived in tonight's speech on the Washington Mall.
0: Millions of people across the central and eastern United States are facing a weekend of extreme heat, causing disruption to some Independence Day events. A parade due to take place in Washington on Saturday has been cancelled due to the high temperatures. Here's Ben Rich.
3: This week, the thermometer at Central Park in New York City climbed above 100 Fahrenheit, nearly 38 Celsius, for the first time since 2012. Similar temperatures are expected today, made more dangerous by very high humidity, which will make it feel more like 45 or 46 Celsius. A so-called heat dome, a persistent area of high pressure, has allowed temperatures to build day by day. Scientists say a combination of heat and humidity this extreme would be virtually impossible without climate change.
0: Huge crowds have gathered at Tehran's Grand Musalla Mosque to pay their respects to Iran's former supreme leader Ayatollah Ali Khamenei, as his body lies in state ahead of his burial next Thursday. Noelle Al-Markafi is in Tehran and is reporting on the condition that none of her material is used on the BBC's Persian service.
4: We're set to see quite a big schedule in the next couple of days. They are taking his body across the city, and there are two prayers that are happening, and that will also happen on the Sunday. And then on Monday, they're actually moving him to Iraq. They're taking him for prayers in Najaf and Karbala, which are two of Shia Islam's holiest sites. And then after that, they bring him back to Iran, where they'll take him to Qom, which is also a very famous Shia holy site. And from there to Mashhad, where they'll finally bury him.
0: Poland's Prime Minister has warned that the coming months could prove critical for his country in the face of threats from Russia and the changing nature of the war in Ukraine. Donald Tusk said the danger could not be underestimated and that Poland was rehearsing for various scenarios. He was responding to media reports that Russia was planning to launch attacks on Poland to test NATO's resolve. World News from the BBC. A huge police operation is underway in the German city of Erfurt, where the far-right AfD party is holding its annual party convention this weekend, amid threats from left-wing activists to disrupt the event. Tens of thousands of anti-fascist demonstrators from across the country are expected to stage rallies and sit-in blockades to try to prevent delegates from reaching the gathering. Pop superstar Taylor Swift and the American football player Travis Kelce have got married in a massive ceremony at Madison Square Garden in New York. About 1,000 people are thought to have been in attendance, including celebrities from the worlds of entertainment and sport. Streets in central Manhattan were temporarily closed to traffic, while excited fans gathered nearby, braving a sweltering heat wave. These women were among them.
5: So I'm visiting from D.C., but I came here for 4th of July with family, and I was actually shopping in the garment district, and I said, well, I'm two blocks away. Let's stop by, see what it's about. When else are you in New York City when Taylor Swift is getting married?
6: I think it's kind of electric. People that are fans of Taylor understand how big this moment is for her, and I think just to be here and to just watch the people pull up, I think is once in a lifetime.
0: Residents of the U.S. Pacific territories of Guam and the Northern Marianas are preparing for a super typhoon, boarding up windows and stocking up on essential goods. Typhoon Bavi is approaching with sustained winds of more than 250 kilometers per hour. The storm is expected to slightly weaken by the time it arrives on Monday. At the Men's Football World Cup, the reigning champions Argentina have beaten the tournament's surprise team Cape Verde 3-2, but needed extra time to do it. In a dramatic finish, Argentina managed to score a winner and avoid a looming penalty shootout to reach the last 16. They will next play Egypt, who beat Australia on penalties 4-2. Colombia have also progressed after defeating Ghana 1-0. They'll play Switzerland next. BBC News.

Here's a look at your weather forecast, powered by weatherology.com. Cloudy overnight with lows around 59. East winds around 5 miles per hour. Cloudy skies tomorrow. Chance for scattered storms. Highs around 82. Overcast skies tomorrow night. Slight chance for scattered storms. 60. Mid-80s Sunday, turning warmer Monday with highs in the upper 80s and thunderstorms. And that's your forecast. I'm meteorologist Paul Frobley. Currently, it's 61 degrees.

National Weather Service in Des Moines has issued a severe thunderstorm warning for northwestern Polk County in central Iowa until 2:15 a.m. At 1:46 a.m., a severe thunderstorm was located over Siloraville Lake, or near Johnston, moving southeast at 25 miles per hour. Hazard, 60 miles per hour wind gusts. This is a radar-indicated threat. The following impacts are expected. Expect damage to roofs, siding, and trees. Locations impacted include Des Moines, Ankeny, Johnston, Polk City, Siloraville, Granger, Siloraville Lake, Big Creek Lake, Margot Franklewood State Park, Ankeny Regional Airport, and Big Creek State Park. This includes the following highways: Interstate 35 between mile markers 88 and 96. Interstate 80 between mile markers 133 and 137. For your protection, move to an interior room on the lowest floor of a building. Repeating, a severe thunderstorm warning has been issued until 2:15 a.m. for the following county: Polk, Iowa,

0: Here's a look at your weather forecast, powered by weatherology.com. Cloudy overnight with lows around 59. East winds around 5 miles per hour. Cloudy skies tomorrow. Chance for scattered storms, highs around 82. Overcast skies tomorrow night. Slight chance for scattered storms, 60. Mid-80s Sunday, turning warmer Monday with highs in the upper 80s and thunderstorms. And that's your forecast. I'm meteorologist Paul Frobley. Currently, it's 61 degrees.
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The National Weather Service in Des Moines has issued a severe thunderstorm warning for southeastern Polk County in central Iowa, northern Warren County in south central Iowa, until 3 a.m. At 2:14 a.m., a severe thunderstorm was located near South Ridge Mall, or 6 miles southeast of Des Moines, moving southeast at 15 miles per hour. Hazard, 60 miles per hour wind gusts. Severe weather has been confirmed by train spotters reported a 58 miles per hour wind gust at the Des Moines Airport at 2:14 a.m. The following impacts are expected. Expect damage to roofs, siding, and trees. Locations impacted include Des Moines, West Des Moines, Indianola, Norwalk, Pleasant Hill, Carlisle, South Ridge Mall, Des Moines International Airport, Hartford, Acworth, Spring Hill, and Sandyville. For your protection, move to an interior room on the lowest floor of a building. Repeating, a severe thunderstorm warning has been issued until 3 a.m. for the following counties in Iowa, Polk and Warren,

National Weather Service in Des Moines has issued a flash flood warning for Jasper County in central Iowa, southern Marshall County in central Iowa, southeastern Story County in central Iowa, until 8:15 a.m. At 2:18 a.m., Doppler radar and automated rain gauges indicated thunderstorms producing heavy rain across the warned area. Between 1.5 and 2.5 inches of rain have fallen. Additional rainfall amounts of 1.5 to 3 inches are possible in the warned area as more storms move over the area in the next few hours. Flash flooding is ongoing or expected to begin shortly. Hazard: flash flooding caused by thunderstorms. Source: radar and automated gauges. The following impacts are expected: flash flooding of small creeks and streams, urban areas, highways, streets and underpasses, as well as other poor drainage and low-lying areas. Some locations that will experience flash flooding include Newton, Mitchellville, Colfax, Prairie City, Baxter, Iowa Speedway, Rock Creek Lake, Kellogg, Gilman, Collins, Rhodes, Mingo, Laurel, Lambs Grove, Valeria, Newton Municipal Airport, Prairie City Kona Airport, and Rock Creek State Park. Be especially cautious at night when it is harder to recognize the dangers of flooding. For the latest stream observations and forecasts, refer to weather.gov/Des Moines/water. Turn around, don't drown when encountering flooded roads. Most flood deaths occur in vehicles.

0: BBC News with Danielle Jałowiecka. President Trump has used a speech on the eve of the 250th anniversary of US independence to claim that American identity is under threat from domestic radicals and extremists. It reflects a growing line of attack ahead of the November midterm elections, with Republicans seeking to brand Democrats as communists. Mr. Trump made the comments at the Mount Rushmore National Monument.
1: As we approach this magnificent anniversary, we see our American identity under a renewed attack. A generation after we fought and won the Cold War against the menace of communism, there is now a resurgence of the communist menace in our land, including from newcomers to our country who embrace ideas totally opposed to our way of life and our great success.
0: Millions of people across the central and eastern United States are facing a weekend of extreme heat, causing disruption to some Independence Day events. A parade due to take place in the capital, Washington, D.C., on Saturday has been cancelled due to the high temperatures, with organisers citing safety concerns for participants and spectators. Huge crowds have gathered at Tehran's Grand Musalla Mosque to pay their respects to Iran's former supreme leader Ayatollah Ali Khamenei, as his body lies in state ahead of his burial next Thursday. The doors to the complex were opened early on Saturday to allow the public to view the coffin of the former Ayatollah. Our chief international correspondent Lise Doucette is reporting from Tehran on condition that none of her material is used on the BBC's Persian service.
2: Iran is now staging truly a mega funeral stretching over 6 days in two countries. The Iranian organizers are already calling it the event of the century. Millions of mourners are expected to fill the streets, and emotions are certain to run high. They want this to be a message to the world that Iran, they're still standing. So all told, a hugely emotional moment in the history of this country.
0: Poland's Prime Minister has warned that the coming months could prove critical for his country in the face of threats from Russia. The comments follow media reports over US warnings that Moscow could be planning attacks on Poland to test NATO's resolve. Tom Bailey has this report.
3: The reports, which Washington hasn't commented on, suggested US officials had issued several warnings to Warsaw about a possible armed provocation by Moscow aimed at cranking up pressure on Ukraine's Western allies and NATO's core principle of collective response. Addressing them, the Polish Prime Minister Donald Tusk said he did not wish to scare anyone, but that Russian threats could not be ignored, and that Poland was preparing for various situations.
0: You're listening to The World News from the BBC. A huge police operation is underway in the German city of Erfurt, where the far-right AfD party is holding its annual party convention this weekend amid threats from left-wing activists.

National Weather Service in Des Moines has issued a flash flood warning for Boone County in central Iowa, northeastern Dallas County in central Iowa, southwestern Hamilton County in central Iowa, northwestern Jasper County in central Iowa, Polk County in central Iowa, southern Story County in central Iowa, southeastern Webster County in central Iowa, until 8:30 a.m. Saturday. At 2:26 a.m., Doppler radar indicated thunderstorms producing heavy rain across the warned area. Between 1.5 and 3.5 inches of rain have fallen. Additional rainfall amounts up to 1 to 2 inches are possible in the warned area. Flash flooding is ongoing or expected to begin shortly. Hazard: flash flooding caused by thunderstorms. Source: radar. The following impacts are expected: flash flooding of small creeks and streams, urban areas, highways, streets and underpasses, as well as other poor drainage and low-lying areas. Some locations that will experience flash flooding include Des Moines, Ames, West Des Moines, Ankeny, Urbandale, Johnson, Clive, Altoona, Waukee, Boone, Pleasant Hill, Grimes, Windsor Heights, Bonder Ant, Polk City, Huxley, Siloreville, Madrid, Mitchellville, and Ogden. Be especially cautious at night when it is harder to recognize the dangers of flooding. For the latest stream observations and forecasts, refer to weather.gov/Des Moines/water. Turn around, don't drown when encountering flooded roads. Most flood deaths occur in vehicles,

0: Here's a look at your weather forecast, powered by weatherology.com. Cloudy skies overnight with lows around 59. Easterly winds around 5 miles per hour. Chance for isolated thunderstorms tomorrow. Daytime highs approaching 80. Lows level off around 61 tomorrow night. Chance for scattered thunderstorms. Mid-80s Sunday, turning warmer Monday with highs in the upper 80s and storms possible. And that's your forecast. I'm meteorologist Paul Trombley.
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The National Weather Service in Des Moines has issued a severe thunderstorm warning for northeastern Lucas County in south-central Iowa, northern Monroe County in south-central Iowa, Marion County in south-central Iowa, southwestern Mahaska County in south-central Iowa, southeastern Warren County in south-central Iowa, until 3:30 a.m. At 2:41 a.m., severe thunderstorms were located along a line extending from Lake Red Rock to Knoxville Municipal Airport to Melcher, Dallas to near Otter Creek County Park, moving southeast at 35 miles per hour. Hazard, 60 miles per hour wind gusts. Source, Knoxville Airport reported a 62 miles per hour wind gust at 2:40 a.m. The following impacts are expected. Expect damage to roofs, siding, and trees. Locations impacted include Oskaloosa, Pella, Knoxville, Melcher, Dallas, Knoxville Raceway, Lake Red Rock, Milo, Lovilla, Beacon, University Park, Bossie, Lacona, Harvey, Layton, Williamson, Hamilton, Marysville, Pella Municipal Airport, Knoxville Municipal Airport, and Elk Rock State Park. For your protection, move to an interior room on the lowest floor of a building. Repeating, a severe thunderstorm warning has been issued until 3:30 a.m. for the following counties in Iowa, Lucas, Mahaska, Marion, Monroe, and Warren.

Here's a look at your weather forecast, powered by weatherology.com. Cloudy skies overnight with lows around 59. Easterly winds around 5 miles per hour. Chance for isolated thunderstorms tomorrow. Daytime highs approaching 80. Lows level off around 61 tomorrow night. Chance for scattered thunderstorms. Mid-80s Sunday, turning warmer Monday with highs in the upper 80s and storms possible. And that's your forecast. I'm meteorologist Paul Trombley.

0: National Weather Service in Des Moines has issued a flash flood warning for southern Calhoun County in west central Iowa, northern Carroll County in west central Iowa, northwestern Greene County in west central Iowa, southeastern Tech County in west central Iowa, until 9:15 a.m. At 3:15 a.m., Doppler radar indicated thunderstorms producing heavy rain across the warned area. Between 2 and 4 inches of rain have fallen. Additional rainfall amounts of 2 to 4 inches are possible in the warned area as storms continue over the same area. Flash flooding is ongoing or expected to begin shortly. Hazard, life-threatening flash flooding. Thunderstorms producing flash flooding. Source, radar. The following impacts are expected: life-threatening flash flooding of creeks and streams, urban areas, highways, streets, and underpasses. Some locations that will experience flash flooding include Carroll, Jefferson, Lake City, Glidden, Lake View, Black Hawk Lake, Scranton, Breda, Sheridan, Farnhamville, Lorville, Auburn, Lauderdale, Lanesboro, Ralston, Hobbs County Park, and Black Hawk Lake State Park. Be especially cautious at night when it is harder to recognize the dangers of flooding. For the latest stream observations and forecasts, refer to weather.gov/Des Moines/water. Turn around, don't drown when encountering flooded roads. Most flood deaths occur in vehicles.
1: Successful, most accomplished, most exceptional nation ever to exist in human history.
2: This success he compared to the tyranny and evil of communism. His description for the politics of progressive Democrats, the theme is likely to be revived in tonight's speech on the Washington Mall.
3: Huge crowds have gathered at Tehran's Grand Musalla Mosque to pay their respects to Iran's former supreme leader Ayatollah Ali Khamenei, as his body lies in state ahead of his burial next Thursday. The doors to the complex were opened early on Saturday to allow the public to view the coffin of the former Ayatollah. Our chief international correspondent, Lise Doucette, is reporting from Iran on condition that none of her material is used on the BBC's Persian service.
4: Millions of mourners are expected to fill the streets, and emotions are certain to run high. I was here in 1989 for the funeral of Ayatollah Khomeini, the founder of Iran's Islamic Revolution, and the frenzy was such that the coffin actually broke and the body of Ayatollah Khomeini tumbled out into the crowds and had to be rescued. The Iranians, of course, will be doing everything possible to ensure that doesn't happen.
3: A huge police operation is underway in the German city of Erfurt, where the far-right AfD party is holding its annual party convention this weekend amid threats from left-wing activists to disrupt the event. Tens of thousands of anti-fascist demonstrators from across the country are expected to stage rallies and sit-in blockades to try to prevent delegates from reaching the gathering. Jessica Parker is the BBC's Berlin correspondent.
5: I think worth pointing out, protests against the AfD, not an unusual event. They are a controversial party in Germany. What's particularly pertinent at the moment is we're heading towards state elections in September, where maybe the AfD might actually win power. They're doing very well nationwide. Their support is heavily skewed towards the sort of former communist East, including here in Thuringen, the state of Thuringen. But they're leading the polls nationwide.
3: Ukraine has denied claims by Russia that its forces captured the city of Kostyantynivka in the eastern region of Donetsk. A military spokesperson said army units continued defensive operations within the city, but he acknowledged that Russian soldiers had infiltrated some areas. World News from the BBC. Venezuela's interim president Delcy Rodriguez has defended the government's response to the deadly twin earthquakes 10 days ago. Speaking to reporters, she said orders and deployments were made immediately. Exiled opposition leader Maria Corina Machado had accused the government of being absent and said her return to the country would bring stability. Pope Leo is visiting the Italian island of Lampedusa, where he's expected to call for safe and legal routes for immigration. Lampedusa is a major port of call for migrants risking the perilous crossing from Africa to Europe. The Pope has made the defence of migrants one of the pillars of his papacy. the Men's Football World Cup, the reigning champions Argentina have beaten the tournament's surprise team, Cape Verde, 3-2, but needed extra time to do it. In a dramatic finish, Argentina managed to score a winner and avoid a looming penalty shootout to reach the last 16. They will next play Egypt, who beat Australia on penalties 4-2. Colombia have also progressed after defeating Ghana 1-0. They will play Switzerland next. Pop superstar Taylor Swift and the American football player Travis Kelce have got married in a massive ceremony at Madison Square Garden in New York. About 1,000 people are thought to have been in attendance, including celebrities from the worlds of entertainment and sport. Streets in central Manhattan were temporarily closed to traffic while excited fans gathered nearby, braving a sweltering heatwave. These women were among them.
6: So I'm visiting from D.C., but I came here for 4th of July with family, and I was actually shopping in the garment district, and I said, well, I'm 2 blocks away. Let's stop by, see what it's about. When else are you in New York City when Taylor Swift is getting married?
7: I think it's kind of electric. People that are fans of Taylor understand how big this moment is for her, and I think just to be here and to just watch the people pull up, I think is once in a lifetime.
3: And that's the latest BBC News.

0: pump. She was gonna do, kill me in my sleep. Tupac, Biggie,
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0: Here's a look at your weather forecast, powered by weatherology.com. Lows level off around 59 overnight under overcast skies with a slight chance for isolated thunderstorms. Winds out of the east around 5 miles per hour. Chance for isolated thunderstorms again tomorrow. Highs around 80, cloudy skies. Lows level off around 61 tomorrow night. Chance for scattered thunderstorms. Mid-80s Sunday, warmer Monday with highs in the upper 80s and thunderstorms possible. And that's your forecast. I'm meteorologist Paul Frombly.
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0: 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Cloudy skies today, with a chance for isolated storms. High of 80, winds out of the southeast, around 5 miles per hour. Chance for scattered thunderstorms tonight, 61. Cloudy skies, 85 tomorrow. Upper 80s Monday, with a chance for scattered thunderstorms, turning cooler Tuesday, with highs in the low 80s. And that's your forecast. I'm meteorologist Paul Frombley.
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0: BBC News with Danielle Jałowiecka. Thousands of protesters have blocked roads around the East German city of Erfurt, where the far-right AfD party is holding its annual conference. Jessica Parker sent this report from Germany.
1: Police say that so far around 20,000 protesters have gathered in and around the city of Erfurt, but that the demonstrations have been largely peaceful. Delegates from the Alternative for Deutschland party were reportedly bussed into the convention centre in the early hours to avoid blockades. Sections of the AfD are classed as right-wing extremist by domestic intelligence. Nevertheless, the party is topping the polls nationwide and has a shot at winning power at a state level in elections this autumn.
0: Huge crowds have gathered at Tehran's Grand Musalla Mosque to pay their respects to Iran's former supreme leader Ayatollah Ali Khamenei, as his body lies in state ahead of his burial next Thursday. The doors to the complex were opened early on Saturday to allow the public to view the coffin. Suresh Negahdri from BBC Monitoring is following events.
2: The Iranian media is dominated by the coverage of the ceremonies in Tehran's Grand Musalla, a prayer arena that can host over 100,000 people. We'll have today and tomorrow a farewell ceremony for people to go and pay their respect. And then on Monday, we'll have the main funeral procession in Tehran, which is a public holiday across the country. And people are going from various parts towards Tehran to attend that main ceremony.
0: President Trump has used a speech on the eve of the 250th anniversary of US independence to claim that American identity is under threat from domestic radicals and extremists. It reflects a growing line of attack ahead of the November midterm elections, with Republicans seeking to brand Democrats as communists. Mr. Trump made the comments at the Mount Rushmore National Monument.
3: As we approach this magnificent anniversary, we see our American identity under a renewed attack. A generation after we fought and won the Cold War against the menace of communism, there is now a resurgence of the communist menace in our land, including from newcomers to our country who embrace ideas totally opposed to our way of life and our great success.
0: President Zelensky says Ukraine has struck oil and military facilities near the Russian city of St. Petersburg overnight. He said Kronstadt, a naval base, was hit. The governor of St. Petersburg said that Russia had shot down dozens of drones over the city. He said an oil terminal was hit and a drone fell on the Peterhof historical complex, but no damage was caused. Earlier, Ukraine denied claims by Russia that its forces captured the city of Kostyantynivka in the eastern region of Donetsk. You're listening to The World News from the BBC. Mali's army says Islamist militants and their separatist Tuareg allies have carried out coordinated attacks in multiple towns across the country. At least five towns and a prison in eastern and southern Mali were hit. The fighting comes more than 2 months after the same groups staged attacks against Mali's military rulers, in which the defence minister was killed. Venezuela's interim president, Delcy Rodriguez, has defended the government's response to the deadly twin earthquakes 10 days ago. Speaking to reporters, she said orders and deployments were made immediately. Exiled opposition leader Maria Corina Machado had accused the government of being absent and said her return to the country would bring stability. Many Venezuelans also say they felt abandoned by the state and had to dig through the rubble themselves to try and find loved ones. At the Football World Cup, reigning champions Argentina have beaten the tournament's surprise team Cape Verde 3-2, but needed extra time to do it. John Bennett was watching.
4: An incredible effort from Cape Verde to give the holders a huge scare. When Lionel Messi extended his record of goals in the World Cup to 20, Argentina looked set for a comfortable victory. But Cape Verde stunned the crowd with a De Roy Duarte equaliser and they forced extra time. Then Lisandro Martinez powered in what he thought was the winner for Argentina. Again, though, Cape Verde fought back. Sidney Lopez Cabral with an outstanding curling shot. But with 9 minutes to go, the fairy tale ended as Cristian Romero's header deflected into the net.
0: Argentina will next play Egypt, who beat Australia on penalties 4-2. Wild celebrations broke out in Egypt and the pyramids were lit up in red. The pop superstar Taylor Swift and the American football player Travis Kelce have got married in a massive ceremony at Madison Square Garden in New York. About 1,000 people are thought to have been in attendance, including celebrities from the worlds of entertainment and sport. And that's the latest BBC World News.

National Weather Service in the Quad Cities has issued a severe thunderstorm warning for Cedar County, Northern Johnson County, Southern Linn County, Northeastern Iowa County, until 5:30 a.m. At 4:24 a.m., a severe thunderstorm was located over F.W. Kent Park, or 10 miles northwest of Iowa City, moving east at 40 miles an hour. Expected hazards include 60 miles an hour wind gusts and penny-sized hail. The following impacts are expected. Expects damage to roofs, siding, and trees. Locations impacted include Cedar Rapids, Iowa City, Tipton, West Branch, Mechanicsville, Stanwood, Coralville, North Liberty, Mount Vernon, Lisbon, Solon, Tiffin, Ely, Walford, University Heights, Swisher, Oxford, Shoeyville, Lake McBride State Park, and Rochester. This includes the following highways: Interstate 80 in Iowa between mile markers 224 and 268 between mile markers 1 and 14. Take cover now. Do not drive your vehicle through flooded roadways.

0: here's a look at your weather forecast, powered by weatherology.com. Highs level off around 80 today under overcast skies with a chance for isolated storms. Winds out of the southeast around 5 miles per hour. Chance for scattered storms again tonight, 61. Tomorrow, daytime highs approaching 85. Upper 80s Monday with a chance for scattered thunderstorms, turning cooler Tuesday with highs in the low 80s. And that's your forecast. I'm meteorologist Paul Trombley.
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0: Here's a look at your weather forecast, powered by weatherology.com. Highs level off around 80 today under overcast skies with a chance for isolated storms. Winds out of the southeast around 5 miles per hour. Chance for scattered storms again tonight, 61. Tomorrow, daytime highs approaching 85. Upper 80s Monday with a chance for scattered thunderstorms, turning cooler Tuesday with highs in the low 80s. And that's your forecast. I'm meteorologist Paul Trombley.
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0: BBC News with Danielle Yawovietska. Ukraine has carried out a long-range overnight drone attack on Russia's second city of St. Petersburg, striking oil infrastructure and military targets, including the nearby Kronstadt naval base. Vitaly Shevchenko reports.
1: Footage posted online by President Volodymyr Zelensky shows a huge fire and smoke billowing after the overnight strikes. He called them long-range sanctions aimed at stopping Russian oil money from funding the war against Ukraine. The oil terminal in St. Petersburg is one of Russia's largest fuel storage and export facilities, while Kronstadt is one of the main bases for Russia's Baltic fleet. Separately, the Ukrainian military denied claims by Russia that its forces had captured the strategic town of Kostyantynivka in eastern Donbass region.
0: Huge crowds have gathered at Tehran's Grand Musalla Mosque to pay their respects to Iran's former supreme leader Ayatollah Ali Khamenei as his body lies in state ahead of his burial next Thursday. The doors to the complex were opened early on Saturday to allow the public to view the coffin of the former Ayatollah. Our chief international correspondent Lise Doucet is reporting from Iran on condition that none of her material is used on the BBC's Persian service.
2: Millions of mourners are expected to fill the streets, and emotions are certain to run high. I was here in 1989 for the funeral of Ayatollah Khomeini, the founder of Iran's Islamic Revolution, and the frenzy was such that the coffin actually broke and the body of Ayatollah Khomeini tumbled out into the crowds and had to be rescued. The Iranians, of course, will be doing everything possible to ensure that doesn't happen.
0: Thousands of protesters have blocked roads around the East German city of Erfurt, where the far-right AfD party is holding its annual conference. All delegates are reported to have entered the venue, despite attempts by left-wing activists to disrupt the event. More than 200 coaches carrying opponents of the AfD arrived in Erfurt during the night and in the morning. Police say the operation there is the biggest in the history of the state of Thuringia. The AfD is currently soaring in national polls ahead of all other parties. Georg Becker is one of the organisers of the protest.
3: Of course, we want to prevent the fascist AfD from meeting undisturbed in the exhibition hall, and yes, effectively hatching their plans there. And we want to make it clear that we simply won't tolerate that fascism is on the rise here in Germany.
0: Mali's army says Islamist militants and their separatist Tuareg allies have carried out fresh coordinated attacks in multiple towns across the country. At least five towns and a prison in eastern and southern Mali were hit. The fighting comes more than 2 months after the same groups staged attacks against Mali's military rulers, in which the defence minister was killed. You're listening to the latest world news from the BBC. President Trump has used a speech on the eve of the 250th anniversary of US independence to claim that American identity is under threat from domestic radicals and extremists. At the Mount Rushmore National Monument in South Dakota, Mr. Trump warned of a resurgence of what he called the communist menace and newcomers who embraced ideas opposed to the American way of life. Venezuela's interim president, Delcy Rodriguez, has defended the government's response to the deadly twin earthquakes 10 days ago. More than 2,600 people have been confirmed dead, but the true figure is thought to be much higher. Here's our global affairs reporter, Mimi Swaby.
4: Speaking to reporters, Delcy Rodriguez said rescue orders and deployments were made immediately. Without providing evidence, she accused the media of spreading what she described as propaganda and sowing chaos to hinder assistance in La Guaira, the worst hit area by the earthquakes. Exiled opposition leader Maria Corina Machado has accused the government of being absent and said her return to the country would bring stability. Many Venezuelans say they feel abandoned by the state, being left to dig through the rubble themselves to try and find loved ones. The death toll could rise as tens of thousands of people are still missing.
0: Pope Leo is celebrating a mass on the Italian island of Lampedusa, where he's expected to call for safe and legal pathways for immigration. Lampedusa is a major port of call for migrants making the perilous crossing from Africa to Europe. At the Men's Football World Cup, the reigning champions Argentina have beaten the tournament's surprise team, Cape Verde, 3-2, but needed extra time to do it. In a dramatic finish, Argentina managed to score a winner and avoid a looming penalty shootout to reach the last 16. They will next play Egypt, who beat Australia on penalties 4-2. Colombia have also progressed after defeating Ghana 1-0. BBC World News.
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Here's a look at your weather forecast, powered by weatherology.com. High temperatures reach up to 80 today under cloudy skies with a chance for isolated thunderstorms. Winds out of the southeast around 5 miles per hour. Chance for scattered thunderstorms again tonight. Lows around 61. 85 tomorrow. Upper 80s Monday with a chance for scattered storms. Cooler Tuesday with highs in the low 80s. And that's your forecast. I'm meteorologist Paul Trombley.

0: Here's a look at your weather forecast, powered by weatherology.com. High temperatures reach up to 80 today under cloudy skies with a chance for isolated thunderstorms. Winds out of the southeast around 5 miles per hour. Chance for scattered thunderstorms again tonight. Lows around 61. 85 tomorrow. Upper 80s Monday with a chance for scattered storms. Cooler Tuesday with highs in the low 80s. And that's your forecast. I'm meteorologist Paul Frobley.
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0: BBC News with Danielle Yawovietska. Ukraine has carried out a long-range overnight drone attack on Russia's second city of St. Petersburg, striking oil infrastructure and military targets, including the nearby Kronstadt naval base. Russia said it had shot down dozens of drones over the city itself. Paddy Maguire reports.
1: While the extent of the damage is unclear, the targets are significant. The oil terminal in the city's port area is one of Russia's largest fuel storage and export facilities. The city's governor confirmed the strike, which he said had not caused any casualties. Videos posted online appeared to show smoke and fire rising from the area. Ukraine has intensified its attacks on Russian energy infrastructure in recent months, causing fuel shortages in parts of the country. Russia has not commented on the strike on the Kronstadt naval base, the main stronghold of its Baltic fleet.
0: The Iranian authorities say they expect up to 20 million people to take part in 6 days of ceremonies, paying respect to Iran's former supreme leader Ayatollah Ali Khamenei, who was killed more than 4 months ago in US and Israeli strikes at the start of the war. Huge crowds of black-clad mourners have already gathered at Tehran's Grand Musalla Mosque, where his body is lying in state. Our chief international correspondent, Lise Doucette, is reporting from Iran on condition that none of her material is used on the BBC's Persian service.
2: Security now is exceptionally tight. So there's no traffic on the roads in Iran. The internet has been cut. There are still the threats of assassination of Iran's top leaders, which still lingers. And Iran is now staging truly a mega funeral stretching over 6 days in two countries. Millions of mourners are expected to fill the streets. The Iranians, of course, they want this to be a message to the world that they're still standing.
0: Thousands of protesters have blocked roads around the East German city of Erfurt, where the far-right AfD party is holding its annual conference. Jessica Parker sent this report from Germany.
3: Police say that so far around 20,000 protesters have gathered in and around the city of Erfurt, but that the demonstrations have been largely peaceful. Delegates from the Alternative for Deutschland party were reportedly bussed into the convention centre in the early hours to avoid blockades. Sections of the AfD are classed as right-wing extremist by domestic intelligence. Nevertheless, the party is topping the polls nationwide and has a shot at winning power at a state level in elections this autumn.
0: Mali's army says Islamist militants and their separatist Tuareg allies have carried out fresh, coordinated attacks in multiple towns across the country. At least five towns and a prison in eastern and southern Mali were hit. You're listening to The World News from the BBC. Venezuela's interim president, Delcy Rodriguez, has defended the government's response to the deadly twin earthquakes 10 days ago. More than 2,600 people have been confirmed dead, but the true figure is thought to be much higher. Here's our Global Affairs reporter, Mimi Swaby.
4: Speaking to reporters, Delcy Rodriguez said rescue orders and deployments were made immediately. Without providing evidence, she accused the media of spreading what she described as propaganda and sowing chaos to hinder assistance in La Guaira, the worst-hit area by the earthquakes. Many Venezuelans say they feel abandoned by the state, being left to dig through the rubble themselves to try and find loved ones. The death toll could rise, as tens of thousands of people are still missing.
0: President Trump has used a speech on the eve of the 250th anniversary of US independence to claim that American identity is under threat from domestic radicals and extremists. At the Mount Rushmore National Monument, Mr. Trump warned of a resurgence of what he called the communist menace and newcomers who embraced ideas opposed to the American way of life. His comments reflect a growing line of attack ahead of the November midterm elections, with Republicans seeking to brand Democrats as communists. Pope Leo has urged Europe's leaders to rise to the monumentous challenge of migration by integrating new arrivals better and by improving lives in developing countries. He was speaking at a mass during a visit to Italy's Lampedusa island, a major port of call for migrants making the perilous crossing from Africa to Europe. The Pope's trip began with a visit to a cemetery where he prayed at the unmarked graves of shipwrecked migrants. At the Men's Football World Cup, the reigning champions Argentina have beaten the tournament's surprise team, Cape Verde, 3-2, but needed extra time to do it. They will next play Egypt, who beat Australia on penalties. BBC News.
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here's a look at your weather forecast, powered by weatherology.com. Chance for isolated thunderstorms today. Otherwise, overcast skies. High temperatures reach up to 80. Southeasterly winds around 5 miles per hour. Chance for scattered storms tonight. Lows dip down to about 61. Daytime highs approaching 85 tomorrow. Upper 80s Monday with a chance for scattered thunderstorms. Cooler Tuesday with highs in the low 80s. And that's your forecast. I'm meteorologist Paul Frobley.

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Chance for isolated thunderstorms today. Otherwise, overcast skies. High temperatures reach up to 80. Southeasterly winds around 5 miles per hour. Chance for scattered storms tonight. Lows dip down to about 61. Daytime highs approaching 85 tomorrow. Upper 80s Monday with a chance for scattered thunderstorms. Cooler Tuesday with highs in the low 80s. And that's your forecast. I'm meteorologist Paul Trombley.

0: 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I'm Sean Lay.
1: In this land, on this continent, we have written a very different story. It's a tale of adventure, liberation, and unmatched greatness.
0: President Donald Trump leads national celebrations on the 250th anniversary of the Declaration of Independence, striving for a more perfect union. Does the USA come close? Also this hour. Iranians mourn a dead leader, but will his successor appear at this, his father's funeral? The hype machine in overdrive for the Swift-Kelsey wedding, and doctors on contracting the potentially fatal illness which is devastating Eastern Congo.
2: We chose for him to isolate in our bedroom, which had an attached bathroom, so that became kind of our Ebola isolation center.
0: All that after the news.
3: BBC News with Danielle Yawovyetska. Ukraine has carried out a long-range overnight drone attack on Russia's second city of St. Petersburg, striking oil infrastructure and military targets, including the nearby Kronstadt naval base. The oil terminal in the city's port area is one of Russia's largest fuel storage and export facilities. Our diplomatic correspondent James Landale reports from Moscow.
4: The deadly tit-for-tat exchange of this war continues. The governor of St. Petersburg said Ukrainian drones struck an oil terminal in the Kirov's district. The authorities in the Leningrad region said the port of Vysotsk, 100 miles to the northwest, was also hit. President Zelensky said the Russian naval base of Kronstadt was attacked as well. This came after Russia launched its own massive missile and drone strike across Ukraine on Thursday, leaving more than 30 civilians dead. Ahead of next week's NATO summit, both sides are vying to assert the upper hand.
3: The Iranian authorities say they expect up to 20 million people to take part in 6 days of ceremonies paying respect to Iran's former supreme leader Ayatollah Ali Khamenei, who was killed more than 4 months ago in US and Israeli strikes at the start of the war. Joe Inwood reports.
5: Cursing the killers of Ali Khamenei, a man dressed all in black beats his chest as he cries. This is the image Iran is keen to present for what they are calling the funeral of the century. Ordinary Iranians mourning the death of the man who ruled over them for more than three decades. His coffin, along with that of family members killed in the US and Israeli strikes that began the war, sits on a platform in Tehran's Grand Mosala, where those who wish to can pay their respects.
3: Thousands of protesters have blocked roads around the East German city of Erfurt, where the far-right AfD party is holding its annual conference. Jessica Parker sent this report from Germany.
6: Police say that so far around 20,000 protesters have gathered in and around the city of Erfurt, but that the demonstrations have been largely peaceful. Delegates from the Alternative for Deutschland party were reportedly bussed into the convention centre in the early hours to avoid blockades. Sections of the AfD are classed as right-wing extremist by domestic intelligence. Nevertheless, the party is topping the polls nationwide and has a shot at winning power at a state level in elections this autumn.
3: Mali's army says Islamist militants and their separatist Tuareg allies have carried out coordinated attacks in multiple towns across the country. At least five towns and a prison in eastern and southern Mali were hit. The fighting comes more than 2 months after the same groups staged attacks against Mali's military rulers, in which the defence minister was killed. You're listening to the latest world news from the BBC. As the US prepares to celebrate the 250th anniversary of its independence, a dangerous heat wave is crippling the capital, Washington, and most of the East Coast. The city is currently among the top 1% of the hottest places on Earth, alongside places like the Gobi Desert. President Trump used a speech on the eve of the anniversary to claim that American identity is under threat from domestic radicals and extremists. Pope Leo has urged Europe's leaders to do more to protect and integrate migrants. He was speaking at a mass during a visit to Italy's Lampedusa island, a major port of call for migrants making the perilous crossing to Europe. The Pope also visited a cemetery where he prayed at the unmarked graves of shipwrecked migrants. He thanked the people of Lampedusa for showing solidarity with migrants.
5: Those who've died in this sea are victims both of decisions that were taken and of decisions that were not taken, indifference to the common good and corruption in their countries of origin, a global economic system that generates poverty and exclusion, the fear that fuels prejudice and contempt, and the idea that such problems do not concern us.
3: Venezuela's interim president, Delcy Rodriguez, has defended the government's response to the deadly twin earthquakes 10 days ago. Speaking to reporters, she said orders and deployments were made immediately. The exiled opposition leader, Maria Corina Machado, had accused the government of being absent. Taiwan says it's deployed two Coast Guard vessels to track Chinese ships off the island's east coast. The move is in response to China sending new ships to patrol the waters, which it claims as its own, as it regards Taiwan as its territory. Tension has risen in recent weeks off Taiwan's east coast, with China carrying out what it calls law enforcement operations. And that's the latest BBC News.

0: Here's a look at your weather forecast, powered by weatherology.com. Daytime highs approaching 80 today under overcast skies with a chance for scattered thunderstorms. Southeasterly winds around 5 miles per hour. Chance for scattered storms tonight, 61. Overcast. Tomorrow, 85. Upper 80s Monday with a chance for scattered storms. Cooler Tuesday with highs in the low 80s. Storms continue. And that's your forecast. I'm meteorologist Paul Frobley.
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Daytime highs approaching 80 today under overcast skies with a chance for scattered thunderstorms. Southeasterly winds around 5 miles per hour. Chance for scattered storms tonight, 61. Overcast. Tomorrow, 85. Upper 80s Monday with a chance for scattered storms. Cooler Tuesday with highs in the low 80s. Storms continue. And that's your forecast. I'm meteorologist Paul Trombley.

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0: IBC News with Danielle Yawovietska. Ukraine has carried out a long-range overnight drone attack on Russia's second city of St. Petersburg, striking oil infrastructure and military targets, including the nearby Kronstadt naval base. The city's governor said there'd been no casualties. With more, here's Vitaly Shevchenko.
1: Footage posted online by President Volodymyr Zelensky shows a huge fire and smoke billowing after the overnight strikes. He called them long-range sanctions aimed at stopping Russian oil money from funding the war against Ukraine. The oil terminal in St. Petersburg is one of Russia's largest fuel storage and export facilities. Separately, the Ukrainian military denied claims by Russia that its forces had captured the strategic town of Kostyantynivka in eastern Donbass region. Elsewhere in Ukraine, at least five people were killed in the Russian bombing of the northeastern city of Sumy.
0: The Iranian authorities say they expect up to 20 million people to take part in ceremonies paying respect to Iran's former supreme leader Ayatollah Ali Khamenei, who was killed more than 4 months ago in US and Israeli strikes. Joe Inwood has this report.
2: Cursing the killers of Ali Khamenei, a man dressed all in black beats his chest as he cries. This is the image Iran is keen to present for what they are calling the funeral of the century. Amongst those happy to speak on camera, like Arash Rahimi, there was a single message. Everyone is upset, he says. We are all grieving over the loss of our supreme leader, and with all our strength, we are trying to take revenge. But there are millions of Iranians who do not mourn his death, and who hold Ali Khamenei responsible for years of repression and violence.
0: Pope Leo has urged Europe's leaders to do more to protect and integrate migrants. He was speaking at a mass during a visit to the Italian island of Lampedusa, a major staging post for migrants crossing to Europe. Paddy Maguire reports.
3: Support for migrants is a central theme of Pope Leo's papacy. His visit to Lampedusa focuses on those who make the dangerous Mediterranean crossing from Africa to Europe. Visiting a cemetery, the pontiff prayed at graves of shipwrecked migrants and stood at a monument called the Door of Europe, dedicated to those who'd risked everything in search of a better life. As European countries harden their stance on undocumented migration, the Pope again called for Europe to rise to what he called a momentous challenge, to do more for both new arrivals and for the countries they're fleeing.
0: Thousands of protesters have blocked roads around the East German city of Erfurt, where the far-right AfD party is holding its annual conference. Despite attempts by left-wing activists to disrupt the event, most delegates were able to enter the venue. World News from the BBC. Mali's army says it's repelled attacks by Islamist militants and their separatist Tuareg allies in several areas across the country. At least five towns in eastern and southern Mali and a prison were targeted. There are reports of civilian casualties. The fighting comes more than 2 months after the same groups staged attacks against Mali's military rulers, in which the defence minister was killed. Taiwan says it's deployed two Coast Guard vessels to track Chinese ships off the island's east coast. The move is in response to China sending new ships to patrol the waters, which it claims as its own, as it regards Taiwan as its territory. Venezuela's interim president, Delcy Rodriguez, has defended the government's response to the deadly twin earthquakes 10 days ago. Speaking to reporters, she said orders and deployments were made immediately. Many Venezuelans say they felt abandoned by the state and had to dig through the rubble themselves to try and find loved ones. As events get underway in the United States to celebrate the 250th anniversary of its independence, a dangerous heat wave is crippling the capital, Washington, and most of the East Coast. The city is currently among the top 1% of the hottest places on Earth, leading to possible disruption of the festivities, as the BBC's Simon King explains.
4: We'll see the temperatures from Maryland up into Washington, D.C., New York, get up to 39 to perhaps 42 degrees. Now, add in the humidity, it will feel more like 45, 46 degrees Celsius. So that is dangerous heat, and that is why the authorities have told people to stay indoors as much as possible.
0: President Trump used a speech on the eve of the anniversary to claim that American identity is under threat from domestic radicals and extremists. His comments reflect a growing line of attack ahead of the November midterm elections, with Republicans seeking to brand Democrats as communists. BBC World News.

Here's a look at your weather forecast, powered by weatherology.com. Overcast skies today with a chance for scattered storms. Highs level off around 80. Winds out of the east around 5 miles per hour. Chance for scattered storms again tonight. Lows level off around 61. Overcast skies. Tomorrow, high of 85. Upper 80s Monday with a chance for scattered storms. Turning cooler Tuesday with highs in the low 80s. Storms continue. And that's your forecast. I'm meteorologist Paul Frombly.

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3: 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Overcast skies today, with a chance for scattered storms. Highs level off around 80, winds out of the east around 5 miles per hour. Chance for scattered storms again tonight. Lows level off around 61, overcast skies. Tomorrow, high of 85. Upper 80s Monday, with a chance for scattered storms. Turning cooler Tuesday, with highs in the low 80s. Storms continue. And that's your forecast. I'm meteorologist Paul Trombley.

0: BBC News with Sue Montgomery. Ukraine has carried out a long-range overnight drone attack on Russia's second city of St. Petersburg, striking oil infrastructure and military targets, including the nearby Kronstadt naval base. Here's Vitaly Shevchenko.
1: Footage posted online by President Volodymyr Zelensky shows a huge fire and smoke billowing after the overnight strikes. He called them long-range sanctions aimed at stopping Russian oil money from funding the war against Ukraine. The oil terminal in St. Petersburg is one of Russia's largest fuel storage and export facilities. Separately, the Ukrainian military denied claims by Russia that its forces had captured the strategic town of Kostyantynivka in eastern Donbass region. Elsewhere in Ukraine, at least five people were killed in the Russian bombing of the northeastern city of Sumy.
0: The Iranian authorities say they expect up to 20 million people to take part in 6 days of ceremonies, paying respect to Iran's former supreme leader, Ayatollah Ali Khamenei, who was killed more than 4 months ago. Lise Doucette is reporting from Iran on condition that none of her material is used on the BBC's Persian service.
2: This is a mega funeral and a major moment, and millions will mourn, and many of them will mourn with genuine emotion, but it is also a moment of political messaging. One of the main symbols of this moment is a red clenched fist. The slogan in English and in Farsi on posters across the country is "We will rise." This is a message to Iranians, including those who will not mourn, but it's also a message to Iran's enemies.
0: Pope Leo has urged Europe's leaders to do more to protect and integrate migrants. He was speaking at a mass during a visit to Italy's Lampedusa island. The Pope also visited a cemetery where he prayed at the unmarked graves of shipwrecked migrants. He thanked the people of Lampedusa for showing solidarity with migrants.
3: Those who've died in this sea are victims both of decisions that were taken and of decisions that were not taken, indifference to the common good and corruption in their countries of origin, a global economic system that generates poverty and exclusion, the fear that fuels prejudice and contempt, and the idea that such problems do not concern us.
0: Thousands of protesters have blocked roads around the East German city of Erfurt, where the far-right AfD party is holding its annual conference. Despite attempts by left-wing activists to disrupt the event, most delegates were able to enter the venue, and the convention started on time. BBC News. Several events to celebrate America's 250th anniversary of independence from Britain have been cancelled due to a heat wave. They include the Independence Day Parade, which was expected to take place in Washington, D.C. However, a rally in the U.S. Capitol attended by President Trump will go ahead. Leaders from across the world have congratulated the U.S. on the occasion. They include Britain's King Charles, who said the U.S. and Britain would continue to defend shared values. Mali's army says it's repelled attacks by Islamist militants and their separatist Tuareg allies in several areas across the country. At least five towns in eastern and southern Mali and a prison were targeted. Issa Sikete is following developments from Nairobi.
4: In one of the towns and a fist in the northeast, Russian soldiers who have been helping Mali's military rulers said they pushed back the militants. The Malian army said many attackers have been killed and there are also reports of civilian casualties. The fighting comes for more than 2 months after the same group staged similar attacks in which the defense minister was killed.
0: Venezuela's interim president, Delcy Rodriguez, has defended the government's response to the deadly twin earthquakes 10 days ago. Speaking to reporters, she said orders and deployments were made immediately. The exiled opposition leader, Maria Corina Machado, had accused the government of being absent and said her return to the country would bring stability. Many Venezuelans say they felt abandoned by the state. In football, Monday's World Cup match between England and Mexico is set to go ahead as scheduled, after FIFA abandoned plans to bring it forward by 6 hours. Forecasts suggest there could be thunderstorms at the time of kickoff. The plans by football's world governing body were met with anger by English and Mexican officials, who had concerns about player preparations. BBC News.
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0: Here's a look at your weather forecast, powered by weatherology.com. Chance for scattered thunderstorms today, otherwise cloudy skies. High temperatures reach up to 80, east winds around 5 miles per hour. Chance for scattered thunderstorms tonight, lows dip down to about 61. High of 85 tomorrow, partly cloudy skies. Upper 80s Monday, with a chance for scattered thunderstorms. Turning cooler Tuesday, with highs in the low 80s, storms continue. And that's your forecast. I'm meteorologist Paul Trombley.
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Chance for scattered thunderstorms today. Otherwise, cloudy skies. High temperatures reach up to 80. East winds around 5 miles per hour. Chance for scattered thunderstorms tonight. Lows dip down to about 61. High of 85 tomorrow. Partly cloudy skies. Upper 80s Monday with a chance for scattered thunderstorms. Turning cooler Tuesday with highs in the low 80s. Storms continue. And that's your forecast. I'm meteorologist Paul Trombley.

0: BBC News with Sue Montgomery. Ukraine has carried out a long-range overnight drone attack on Russia's second city of St. Petersburg, striking oil infrastructure and military targets, including the nearby Kronstadt naval base. The oil terminal in the city's port area is one of Russia's largest fuel storage and export facilities. James Landale reports from Moscow.
1: The deadly tit-for-tat exchange of this war continues. The governor of St. Petersburg said Ukrainian drones struck an oil terminal in the Kirov district. The authorities in the Leningrad region said the port of Vysotsk, 100 miles to the northwest, was also hit. President Zelensky said the Russian naval base of Kronstadt was attacked as well. This came after Russia launched its own massive missile and drone strike across Ukraine on Thursday, leaving more than 30 civilians dead. Ahead of next week's NATO summit, both sides are vying to assert the upper hand.
0: The Iranian authorities say they expect up to 20 million people to take part in 6 days of ceremonies, paying respect to Iran's former supreme leader, Ayatollah Ali Khamenei, who was killed more than 4 months ago. Nawal al-Maghafi reports from Tehran on condition that none of her material is used in BBC Persian.
2: He was killed on the 28th of February, and usually in Islamic tradition, he should be buried right away. But they have been waiting for the perfect moment, for the ceasefire to hold for long enough to be able to hold an event like this one. We've been told that millions of Iranians from across the country have come for this event. But I've got to say, I'm quite surprised. It's not as busy as I thought it would be. This is a significant moment for the Islamic Republic. It is a carefully choreographed show of unity, and it's also their way of telling the world that the regime is still firmly in power.
0: Pope Leo has urged Europe's leaders to do more to protect and integrate migrants. He was speaking at a mass during a visit to the Italian island of Lampedusa, a major staging post for migrants crossing to Europe. Here's Paddy Maguire.
3: Support for migrants is a central theme of Pope Leo's papacy. His visit to Lampedusa focuses on those who make the dangerous Mediterranean crossing from Africa to Europe. Visiting a cemetery, the pontiff prayed at graves of shipwrecked migrants and stood at a monument called the Door of Europe, dedicated to those who'd risked everything in search of a better life. As European countries harden their stance on undocumented migration, the Pope again called for Europe to rise to what he called a momentous challenge, to do more for both new arrivals and for the countries they're fleeing.
0: Tens of thousands of people in Germany have taken part in protests against the far-right AfD party that's currently holding its annual conference in the city of Erfurt. Police say the demonstrations have been largely peaceful. World News from the BBC. Mali's army says it's repelled attacks by Islamist militants and their separatist Tuareg allies in several areas across the country. At least five towns in eastern and southern Mali and a prison were targeted. There are reports of civilian casualties. The fighting comes more than 2 months after the same groups staged attacks against Mali's military rulers, in which the defence minister was killed. Several events to celebrate America's 250th anniversary of independence from Britain have been cancelled due to a heat wave. They include the Independence Day Parade, which was expected to take place in Washington, D.C. However, a rally in the U.S. Capitol attended by President Trump will go ahead. Egyptian media are reporting that a former doctor who alleged that women were being abused at a university hospital in Alexandria has been given a suspended 6-month prison sentence. Warren Bull reports.
4: Amnia Sweden was convicted of spreading false information following a Facebook post describing what she said were cases of abuse at Al-Shatfi University Hospital. Among the claims, she said a doctor had sexually assaulted a woman in labour and later mocked her. Ms. Sweden, who was a trainee doctor at the time, also claimed that vulnerable patients, including a sexual assault survivor, were denied treatment. The court said she hadn't provided evidence for some of the allegations. Alexandria University, which runs the hospital, has said it will carry out an investigation.
0: In football, Monday's World Cup match between England and Mexico is set to go ahead as scheduled after FIFA abandoned plans to bring it forward by 6 hours. Forecasts suggest there could be thunderstorms at the time of kickoff. The plans by football's world governing body were met with anger by English and Mexican officials who had concerns about player preparations. BBC News.

0: Here's a look at your weather forecast, powered by weatherology.com. Chance for scattered thunderstorms today, otherwise overcast. High temperatures reach up to 80, easterly winds around 5 miles per hour. Chance for scattered thunderstorms tonight, 61. Cloudy skies expected. Highs around 85 tomorrow, partly cloudy. Upper 80s Monday with a chance for scattered storms. Cooler Tuesday with highs in the low 80s. Chance for storms continues. And that's your forecast. I'm meteorologist Paul Frobley.
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Here's a look at your weather forecast, powered by weatherology.com. Chance for scattered thunderstorms today, otherwise overcast. High temperatures reach up to 80, easterly winds around 5 miles per hour. Chance for scattered thunderstorms tonight, 61. Cloudy skies expected. Highs around 85 tomorrow, partly cloudy. Upper 80s Monday with a chance for scattered storms. Cooler Tuesday with highs in the low 80s. Chance for storms continues. And that's your forecast. I'm meteorologist Paul Frobley.

0: Montgomery. Events to celebrate America's 250th anniversary of declaring independence from Britain have started across the country. Some events, though, have been cancelled due to a heat wave. The US Vice President, J.D. Vance, has said America's history is one of people carving a great civilization out of the wilderness.
1: Today we celebrate 250 years of America, facing the future without fear. We celebrate 250 years of proving what a free people can achieve by the providence of our Almighty Creator.
0: Later, President Trump will attend a rally in Washington. The event will feature military flyovers and what he's called the world's biggest fireworks display. Leaders from across the world have congratulated the US on the occasion. Thousands of Iranians have gathered in the courtyard of the Grand Musallam Mosque in Tehran to pay their respects to the Supreme Leader Ali Khamenei, who was killed in US and Israeli strikes 4 months ago. Liz Doucette is reporting from Iran on condition that none of her material is used in the BBC's Persian service.
2: This is a mega funeral and a major moment, and millions will mourn, and many of them will mourn with genuine emotion, but it is also a moment of political messaging. One of the main symbols of this moment is a red clenched fist. The slogan in English and in Farsi on posters across the country is "We will rise." This is a message to Iranians, including those who will not mourn, but it's also a message to Iran's enemies.
0: Pope Leo has urged Europe's leaders to do more to protect and integrate migrants. He was speaking at a mass during a visit to the Italian island of Lampedusa, a major staging post for migrants making the perilous crossing to Europe. He also visited a cemetery where he prayed at unnamed graves where shipwrecked migrants have been buried. Tens of thousands of people in Germany have taken part in protests against the far-right AfD party that's currently holding its annual conference in Erfurt. Police say the demonstrations have been largely peaceful. Protesters blocked roads around the city and within the city to prevent AfD delegates from reaching the conference hall. However, most of them were able to enter the venue. The AfD is currently soaring in national polls ahead of all other parties. Georg Becker is one of the protest organisers.
3: Of course, we want to prevent the fascist AfD from meeting undisturbed in the exhibition hall and, yes, effectively hatching their plans there. And we want to make it clear that we simply won't tolerate that fascism is on the rise here in Germany.
0: BBC News. Mali's army says it's repelled attacks by Islamist militants and their separatist Tuareg allies in several areas across the country. At least five towns in eastern and southern Mali and a prison were targeted. There are reports of civilian casualties. France's health minister says a doctor who tested positive for Ebola after arriving in France has recovered and left hospital. The Congolese doctor had been in the eastern province of Ituri in the Democratic Republic of Congo, responding to the major Ebola outbreak. In football, Monday's World Cup match between England and Mexico is set to go ahead as scheduled after FIFA abandoned plans to bring it forward by 6 hours. Will Grant is in Mexico City.
4: To loud boos ringing in their ears, the England players arrived at their hotel in Mexico City to a hostile reception from gathered home fans. A few boos and nothing, however, compared with what the Mexicans have done to other teams, like keeping players awake all night before a match with drumming and fireworks. Security has been ramped up around the hotel to avoid a repeat. The biggest issue ahead of kickoff, though, was whether the game would be brought forward by 6 hours. FIFA's thinking was that it could avoid a thunderstorm forecast for the afternoon of the match. But neither the English nor the Mexican FAs wanted the change, citing disruption to their plans.
0: The second round of knockout games begin this evening with Canada taking on Morocco and France playing Paraguay later. In tennis, there have been two major upsets at the Wimbledon tournament. The defending champion Iga Świątek from Poland has been knocked out by Alexandra Ayala of the Philippines. Meanwhile, Serena Williams and her sister Venus have pulled out of the women's doubles. And that's the latest BBC News.

Here's a look at your weather forecast, powered by weatherology.com. Chance for scattered storms today, otherwise overcast. Daytime highs approaching 80, easterly winds around 5 miles per hour. Chance for scattered storms again tonight, lows around 61. A mix of clouds and sun tomorrow, 85. Upper 80s Monday with a chance for scattered storms. Turning cooler Tuesday with highs in the low 80s. Chance for storms continues. And that's your forecast. I'm meteorologist Paul Frombly.

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Here's a look at your weather forecast, powered by weatherology.com. Chance for scattered storms this afternoon, otherwise overcast skies. Highs level off around 80, easterly winds around 5 miles per hour. Chance for scattered storms tonight, lows around 61. Tomorrow, 85. Upper 80s Monday, with a chance for scattered thunderstorms. Turning cooler Tuesday, with highs in the low 80s, chance for storms continues. And that's your forecast. I'm meteorologist Paul Frombly.

0: ABC News with Sue Montgomery. Events to celebrate America's 250th anniversary of declaring independence from Britain have started across the country. Some ceremonies, though, have been cancelled due to a heat wave. At a parade of naval vessels in New York, the US Vice President J.D. Vance said everyone had played a role in creating American greatness.
1: What I'd ask you to do, my fellow Americans, on our 250th birthday, is to reject the two-dimensional view of your fellow citizens and reject the two-dimensional view of your country. Reject that America is a place for zero-sum thinking, because it is not. Our history is one of people carving a great civilization out of the wilderness. Reject the view of your nation that sees only its sins, but not its grace and its greatness.
0: Iranian state media say senior representatives from Hezbollah and Hamas have attended the first official day of mourning for the country's former supreme leader. Vast crowds of Iranians loyal to the Islamic Republic have been paying their respects to Ayatollah Ali Khamenei in Tehran. Liz Doucette is reporting from Iran on condition that none of her material is used on the BBC's Persian service.
2: Today, the ceremonies of public mourning are underway. Vast crowds, the sounds of loud sobbing and quiet prayer are filling the Grand Musalla complex in Tehran, where the late leader's body is lying in state. Millions are then expected to turn out for processions through the streets of major holy cities here in Iran, as well as in neighboring Iraq. Ayatollah Khamenei was revered by some, but reviled by others who suffered under his authoritarian rule.
0: Ukraine has carried out a long-range overnight drone attack on Russia's second city of St. Petersburg, striking oil infrastructure and military targets, including the nearby Kronstadt naval base. It's the latest in a series of Ukrainian attacks on Russia's oil industry, as Sarah Rainsford in Kyiv reports.
3: This latest one is targeting the Leningrad region, so close to St. Petersburg. It's an oil terminal there, described as one of the biggest in the region. Now, Ukraine is explaining that strike by saying that the oil refinery is used to create fuel to supply Russia's military, which, of course, is prosecuting its all-out war against Ukraine. We also know that, of course, Ukraine is targeting the fuel inside Russia to affect the Russian economy, which depends very heavily on exports of oil, and also because what we've seen in recent weeks in particular is real fuel shortages for consumers across Russia.
0: BBC News. France's health minister says a doctor who tested positive for Ebola after arriving in France has recovered and left hospital. The Congolese doctor had been in the eastern province of Ituri in the Democratic Republic of Congo, responding to the major Ebola outbreak in the Central African country. The next stage of the knockouts, the round of 16, begins today at the Football World Cup. The first match between Canada and Morocco is getting underway. Despite being co-hosts of the tournament, Canada are the underdogs. Whoever wins will play either France or Paraguay in the quarterfinals. In tennis, there have been two major upsets at the Wimbledon tournament. The defending women's champion, Iga Świątek from Poland, has been knocked out by Alexandra Ayala of the Philippines. Meanwhile, Serena Williams and her sister Venus have pulled out of the women's doubles. Delith Lloyd reports from the All England Club.
4: A sight not familiar with centre court, the Philippines flag waving proudly as Alexandra Ayala stunned defending champion Iga Świątek, beating her in straight sets 7-6, 6-2 to reach the fourth round of a Grand Slam for the first time. The 23-year-old was in tears on her knees at the end, saying it was a dream to win on centre court. It's also the end of the road for the Williams sisters, who had been hoping to compete in the doubles. But Serena revealed the knee injury she picked up in her comeback singles match on Tuesday forced them to withdraw.
0: This year's Tour de France has begun with a team time trial across the border in Barcelona, in Spain. The world's best cyclist of recent years, the Slovenian Tadej Pogacar, is hoping to draw level with the most successful Tour winners of all time as he pushes for a fifth overall victory, the same number achieved by four previous champions. And that's the latest BBC News.

The National Weather Service has issued severe thunderstorm watch number 455, effective until 8 p.m. Eastern Daylight Time, or 7 p.m. Central Daylight Time. This watch includes the following counties in Indiana: Benton, Jasper, Lake, Newton, Porter, and Warren, and the following counties in Illinois: Iroquois, Kankakee, and Vermilion. Remember, a severe thunderstorm watch means the conditions are favorable for the development of severe weather, including large hail and damaging winds, in and close to the watch area. While severe weather may not be imminent, persons should remain alert for rapidly changing weather conditions and listen for later statements and possible warnings. Stay tuned to NOAA Weather Radio, commercial radio and television outlets, or internet sources for the latest severe weather information.

The National Weather Service has issued severe thunderstorm watch number 455, effective until 7 p.m. or 8 p.m. Eastern Daylight Time. This watch includes the following counties in Illinois: Bureau, Cook, DuPage, Ford, Grundy, Iroquois, Kane, Kankakee, Kendall, LaSalle, Livingston, Marshall, McLean, Vermilion, Will and Woodford, and the following counties in Indiana: Benton, Jasper, Lake, Newton, and Porter, and the following: Winthrop Harbor to Wilmette Harbor, Illinois, Wilmette Harbor to Northerly Island, Illinois, Northerly Island to Calumet Harbor, Illinois, Calumet Harbor, Illinois to Gary, Indiana, Gary to Burns Harbor, Indiana, and Burns Harbor to Michigan City, Indiana. Remember, a severe thunderstorm watch means the conditions are favorable for the development of severe weather, including large hail and damaging winds, in and close to the watch area. While severe weather may not be imminent, persons should remain alert for rapidly changing weather conditions and listen for later statements and possible warnings. Stay tuned to NOAA Weather Radio, commercial radio and television outlets, or internet sources for the latest severe weather information.

The National Weather Service has issued a severe thunderstorm watch, effective until 9 p.m. This watch includes the following counties in Ohio: Champaign, Clark, Delaware, Franklin, Knox, Licking, Madison, Marion, Marl, Muskingum, and Union. Remember, a severe thunderstorm watch means the conditions are favorable for the development of severe weather, including large hail and damaging winds, in and close to the watch area. While severe weather may not be imminent, persons should remain alert for rapidly changing weather conditions and listen for later statements and possible warnings. Stay tuned to NOAA Weather Radio, commercial radio and television outlets, or internet sources for the latest severe weather information.

Here's a look at your weather forecast, powered by weatherology.com. Overcast this afternoon with a chance for scattered thunderstorms. Highs around 80, east winds around 5 miles per hour. Chance for scattered storms tonight. Lows dip down to about 61, cloudy. Tomorrow, high of 85. Upper 80s Monday with a chance for scattered thunderstorms. Turning cooler Tuesday with highs in the low 80s. Chance for storms continues. And that's your forecast. I'm meteorologist Paul Frombly.

0: BBC News with Sue Montgomery. Events to celebrate America's 250th anniversary of declaring independence from Britain have started across the country. At a parade of naval vessels in New York, the US Vice President J.D. Vance said America's history is one of people carving a great civilization out of the wilderness. Some ceremonies, though, have been cancelled due to a heat wave. From Washington, here's Peter Bowes.
1: It's always hot on the 4th of July in America's capital, but this year's temperatures are exceptional. The intense heat and humidity have forced the cancellation of Independence Day parades in both Washington and Philadelphia, where the Declaration of Independence was signed in 1776. On Washington's National Mall, organizers have delayed the opening of the public entry gates to reduce the amount of time people spend waiting in the brutal weather before the evening celebrations. Despite the conditions, President Trump has promoted the event as a spectacular rally and has even joked that he'll deliver a really long speech to prove he can do anything during the heat wave.
0: Iranian state media say senior representatives from Hezbollah and Hamas have attended the first official day of mourning for the country's former supreme leader. Ayatollah Ali Khamenei was killed in joint Israeli-American airstrikes in February. Liz Doucette is reporting from Iran on condition that none of her material is used on the BBC's Persian service.
2: Today, the ceremonies of public mourning are underway. Vast crowds, the sounds of loud sobbing and quiet prayer are filling the Grand Musalla complex in Tehran, where the late leader's body is lying in state. Millions are then expected to turn out for processions through the streets of major holy cities here in Iran, as well as in neighboring Iraq. Ayatollah Khamenei was revered by some, but reviled by others who suffered under his authoritarian rule.
0: An Egyptian former doctor who alleged that women were being abused at a university hospital in Alexandria has been given a suspended 6-month prison sentence. Warren Bull reports.
3: Amnia Sweden was convicted of spreading false information following a Facebook post describing what she said were cases of abuse at Al-Shatfi University Hospital. Among the claims, she said a doctor had sexually assaulted a woman in labour and later mocked her. Ms. Sweden, who was a trainee doctor at the time, also claimed that vulnerable patients, including a sexual assault survivor, were denied treatment. The court said she hadn't provided evidence for some of the allegations. Alexandria University, which runs the hospital, has said it will carry out an investigation.
0: BBC News. Russia says Ukrainian attacks will not go unanswered after St. Petersburg and the surrounding region came under a large Ukrainian drone attack overnight. James Landale reports from Moscow.
4: This war has now become a deadly tit-for-tat exchange. Overnight, Ukraine launched what the Russian authorities called a large-scale attack on St. Petersburg and the surrounding area. Russia's defense ministry said Kiev was trying to distract from Russia's own massive air attack on Ukraine last week, which it says left more than 30 civilians dead. Both sides, it would seem, want to gain the upper hand ahead of next week's NATO summit. Today, President Putin sent Donald Trump a congratulatory note to mark the US 4th of July celebrations, calling for constructive relations between their countries.
0: Pope Leo has urged Europe's leaders to do more to protect and integrate migrants. He was speaking at a mass during a visit to the Italian island of Lampedusa, a major staging post for migrants making the perilous crossing to Europe. The Pope also prayed at unnamed graves of shipwrecked migrants. The next stage of the knockouts, the round of 16, is beginning today at the Football World Cup. In the first match, Canada and Morocco are drawing 0-0 at half-time. Canada are the underdogs despite being co-hosts of the tournament. Whoever wins will play either France or Paraguay in the quarter-finals. Their match kicks off later. The Danish cyclist Jonas Vingegaard has taken the leader's yellow jersey after the opening team time trial of this year's Tour de France. The race was staged across the border in Barcelona in Spain. Vingegaard is one of those hoping to win the Tour, but he'll face stiff competition from the world's best cyclist of recent years, the Slovenian Tadej Pogacar. BBC News.

The National Weather Service in Grand Forks has issued a severe thunderstorm warning for northeastern Otter Tail County until 2:15 p.m. At 1:28 p.m., a severe thunderstorm was located over New York Mills, or 30 miles southeast of Detroit Lakes, moving northeast at 5 miles per hour. Hazard, quarter-size hail. Source, radar indicated. Impact, damage to vehicles is expected. Locations impacted include New York Mills. For your protection, move to an interior room on the lowest floor of a building.

The National Weather Service in Grand Forks has issued a severe thunderstorm warning for southwestern Hubbard County, east central Becker County in northwestern Minnesota until 2:15 p.m. At 1:32 p.m., a severe thunderstorm was located near Park Rapids, or 28 miles west of Walker, moving southeast at 10 miles per hour. Hazard, quarter-size hail. Source, radar indicated. Impact, damage to vehicles is expected. Locations impacted include Park Rapids and Osage. For your protection, move to an interior room on the lowest floor of a building.

0: The National Weather Service in Grand Forks has issued a severe thunderstorm warning for southeastern Otter Tail County until 2:30 p.m. At 1:39 p.m., a severe thunderstorm was located over Wright Town, or 27 miles north of Alexandria, moving east at 5 miles per hour. Hazard, quarter-size hail. Source, radar indicated. Impact, damage to vehicles is expected. Locations impacted include Wright Town. For your protection, move to an interior room on the lowest floor of a building.
1: Weatherology.com. Scattered thunderstorms likely this afternoon. Otherwise, cloudy skies. Highs level off around 80. Southeast winds 5 to 10 miles per hour. Chance for scattered thunderstorms tonight. Lows around 59. A mix of clouds and sun tomorrow. 86. Upper 80s Monday with a chance for scattered storms. Turning cooler Tuesday with highs in the low 80s. Storms continue. And that's your forecast. I'm meteorologist Paul Trombley.

The National Weather Service in Chicago has issued a severe thunderstorm warning for northwestern LaSalle County in north-central Illinois, southeastern Lee County in north-central Illinois, until 2:45 p.m. At 1:44 p.m., a severe thunderstorm was located near Sublette, or near Mendota, moving northeast at 20 miles per hour. Hazard, 60 miles per hour wind gusts. Source, radar indicated. Impact, expect damage to roofs, siding, and trees. Locations impacted include Mendota, Paw Paw, Sublette, Lee, Compton, and West Brooklyn. Remain alert for a possible tornado. Tornadoes can develop quickly from severe thunderstorms. If you spot a tornado, go at once into the basement or small central room in a sturdy structure. For your protection, move to an interior room on the lowest floor of a building. Torrential rainfall is occurring with this storm and may lead to flash flooding. Do not drive your vehicle through flooded roadways,

National Weather Service in Chicago has issued a severe thunderstorm warning for northeastern DeKalb County in north-central Illinois, northwestern Kane County in northeastern Illinois, southwestern McHenry County in northeastern Illinois, until 2:45 p.m. At 1:53 p.m., a severe thunderstorm was located near Marengo, moving east at 15 miles per hour. Hazard, 60 miles per hour wind gusts. Source, radar indicated. Impact, expect damage to roofs, siding, and trees. Locations impacted include Lake, Indiana, the Hills, Hunley, Marengo, Pingree Grove, Hampshire, and Union. For your protection, move to an interior room on the lowest floor of a building. Torrential rainfall is occurring with this storm and may lead to flash flooding. Do not drive your vehicle through flooded roadways.

hast. Du hast mich. Du hast mich.

following is a flash flood warning from the National Weather Service. The National Weather Service in Chicago has issued a flash flood warning for southern DeKalb County in north-central Illinois, northern LaSalle County in north-central Illinois, southeastern Lee County in north-central Illinois, until 5 p.m. At 2:03 p.m., Doppler radar and automated rain gauges indicated thunderstorms producing torrential rainfall over the warned area. Up to 2 inches of rain have fallen over portions of southern DeKalb County. The expected rainfall rate is 1 to 2 inches in 1 hour. Flash flooding is ongoing or expected to begin shortly. Hazard, flash flooding. Source, radar and automated gauges. Impact, rapid onset flooding of creeks, streams, drainage ditches, streets, underpasses, low-lying areas, and other poor drainage areas. Some locations that will experience flash flooding include southern sections of DeKalb, Sandwich, Mendota, Sheridan, Shabona, Lake Holiday, Hinckley, Sominock, Earlville, Waterman, Leland, Pawpaw, Millington, Lee, Compton, West Brooklyn, Harding, and Triumph. A flash flood warning means rapid onset flooding is imminent or may already be occurring. Persons along creeks, drainage ditches, and other waterways should take immediate precautions to protect life and property. Turn around, don't drown when encountering flooded roads. Most flood deaths occur in vehicles,

Here's a look at your weather forecast, powered by weatherology.com. Scattered thunderstorms likely this afternoon, otherwise cloudy skies. Highs level off around 80, southeast winds 5 to 10 miles per hour. Chance for scattered thunderstorms tonight, lows around 59. A mix of clouds and sun tomorrow, 86. Upper 80s Monday with a chance for scattered storms. Turning cooler Tuesday with highs in the low 80s. Storms continue. And that's your forecast. I'm meteorologist Paul Trombley.

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0: BBC News with Sue Montgomery. Events to celebrate America's 250th anniversary of declaring independence from Britain have started across the country. Some ceremonies, though, have been cancelled due to a heat wave. At a parade of naval vessels in New York, the US Vice President, J.D. Vance, said that everyone had played a role in creating America.
1: Our history is one of people carving a great civilization out of the wilderness. Reject the view of your nation that sees only its sins, but not its grace and its greatness. Everything that we have done as a country, we have done together.
0: Later, President Trump will attend a rally in Washington, D.C., which will feature military flyovers and what is called the world's biggest fireworks display. Iranian state media say senior representatives from Hezbollah and Hamas have attended the first official day of mourning for the country's former supreme leader. Ayatollah Ali Khamenei was killed in joint Israeli-American airstrikes in February. Joanne Wood reports.
2: Supporters of the regime marched through the streets. Death to America, death to Israel, they chant. There has so far been no sign of the new supreme leader, Mojtaba Khamenei, said to have been injured in the strike that killed his father. Of course, there are millions of Iranians who do not mourn the death of Ali Khamenei, who protested against his rule in January and were met with brutal force. They will not be represented here.
0: A former Egyptian doctor who alleged that women were being abused at a university hospital in Alexandria has been given a suspended 6-month prison sentence. Omnia Swedan was convicted of spreading false information following a Facebook post describing what she said were cases of abuse at Al-Shatbi University Hospital. The court said she hadn't provided evidence for some of the allegations. Russia says Ukrainian attacks will not go unanswered after St. Petersburg and the surrounding region came under a large Ukrainian drone attack overnight. James Landill reports from Moscow.
3: This war has now become a deadly tit-for-tat exchange. Overnight, Ukraine launched what the Russian authorities called a large-scale attack on St. Petersburg and the surrounding area. Russia's defense ministry said Kiev was trying to distract from Russia's own massive air attack on Ukraine last week. Both sides, it would seem, want to gain the upper hand ahead of next week's NATO summit. Today, President Putin sent Donald Trump a congratulatory note to mark the US 4th of July celebrations, calling for constructive relations between their countries.
0: BBC News. Venezuela says almost 3,000 people are now confirmed to have died in last month's twin earthquakes. The interim government said more than 16,000 people were injured and large numbers of people are still missing. The quakes destroyed nearly 200 buildings, many in the coastal area of La Guaira. India has withdrawn an emergency order that imposed curbs in gas suppliers when shipments of liquefied natural gas stopped during the closure of the Strait of Hormuz. The controls imposed in March diverted supplies to priority users. Officials in Egypt have announced the discovery of an ancient city in the province of New Valley in the western desert. More details from Paddy Maguire.
4: Dating back more than 1,600 years, when Egypt was part of the Byzantine Empire, the well-preserved settlement at the Dakhla Oasis offers a fascinating glimpse into daily life in the remote desert outpost. Senior archaeologists say the mud brick city was a highly organised urban grid with intersecting streets, squares and a grand basilica. Self-sustaining and secure, it was flanked by two watchtowers and fortifications. A wealth of everyday objects have brought the past back to life. Gold and bronze coins, pottery shards used as writing surfaces to document daily transactions, and fully equipped kitchens.
0: Morocco have defeated Canada 3-0 at the World Cup to make it through to the quarterfinals. Canada, the first of the tournament's three co-hosts to be eliminated. Morocco's Azzedine Onahi struck the first goal, a crisp shot into the corner of the net, early in the second half. He then got a second after a blistering break to seal victory. The match took place in Houston, so Canada did not have home advantage. Morocco's next opponent will be either France or Paraguay. Their match kicks off shortly. BBC News.

National Weather Service in Lincoln has issued a severe thunderstorm warning for northern Vermilion County until 3:30 p.m. At 2:27 p.m., a severe thunderstorm was located near Potomac, or 14 miles east of Rentoul, moving east at 20 miles per hour. Expected hazards include 60 miles per hour wind gusts. This is a radar-indicated threat. The following impacts are expected. Expect damage to roofs, siding, and trees. This severe thunderstorm will be near Potomac around 2:35 p.m. Other locations in the path of this severe thunderstorm include Rossville. This includes Interstate 74 between mile markers 199 and 211. This also includes Kickapoo State Recreation Area and Middle Fork State Fish and Wildlife Area.

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5: 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I really hope that he'll enjoy this.

The National Weather Service in Chicago has issued a severe thunderstorm warning for northern Kendall County in northeastern Illinois, southern Kane County in northeastern Illinois, until 3:45 p.m. At 2:41 p.m., a severe thunderstorm was located near Hinckley, or near Plano, moving east at 10 miles per hour. Hazard, 60 miles per hour wind gusts and quarter-size hail. Source, radar indicated. Impact, hail damage to vehicles is expected. Expect wind damage to roofs, siding, and trees. Locations impacted include Aurora, Joliet, Plainfield, Oswego, West Chicago, Batavia, Geneva, Yorkville, Plano, Sandwich, Montgomery, North Aurora, Sugar Grove, Boulder Hill, Elburn, Big Rock, Caneville, Bristol, and Little Rock. For your protection, move to an interior room on the lowest floor of a building. Torrential rainfall is occurring with this storm and may lead to flash flooding. Do not drive your vehicle through flooded roadways,

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following is a flash flood warning from the National Weather Service. The National Weather Service in Chicago has issued a flash flood warning for Southern Kane County in northeastern Illinois, Kendall County in northeastern Illinois, until 9 p.m. Saturday. At 2:55 p.m., Doppler radar and automated rain gauges indicated thunderstorms producing heavy torrential rainfall moving across the warned area. Up to 2 inches of rain have already fallen in portions of southwest Kane County according to radar estimates. The expected rainfall rate is up to 2 inches in 1 hour. Additional rainfall amounts of 2 to 3 inches are possible in the warned area. Flash flooding is ongoing or expected to begin shortly as the intense rainfall rates expand eastward. Hazard, flash flooding. Source, radar and automated gauges. Impact, rapid onset flooding of creeks, streams, drainage ditches, streets, underpasses, low-lying areas, and other poor drainage areas. Some locations that will experience flash flooding include Aurora, Joliet, Plainfield, Oswego, West Chicago, Batavia, Geneva, Yorkville, Plano, Sandwich, Montgomery, North Aurora, Sugar Grove, Boulder Hill, Elburn, Newark, Millington,

National Weather Service in the Twin Cities has issued a severe thunderstorm warning for Central Cobb County in Central Minnesota until 3:45 p.m. Central Daylight Time. At 3:07 p.m. Central Daylight Time, a severe thunderstorm was located over Clarissa, or 23 miles northeast of Alexandria, moving southeast at 10 miles per hour. Expected hazards include 60 mile per hour wind gusts and quarter-size hail. Source: trained spotters reported quarter-size hail in Clarissa as well as a tree down. The following impacts are expected. Hail damage to vehicles is expected. Expect wind damage to roofs, siding, and trees. Locations impacted include Clarissa, Browerville, and Clotho. Seek shelter inside a well-built structure and stay away from windows. This storm has produced damaging winds and large hail. Repeating, a severe thunderstorm warning has been issued until 3:45 p.m. Central Daylight Time for the following county: Todd, Minnesota,

0: Here's a look at your weather forecast, powered by weatherology.com. Daytime highs approaching 80 this afternoon under overcast skies with scattered thunderstorms likely. Southeast winds 5 to 10 miles per hour. Partly cloudy skies tonight, chance for scattered storms 59. Partly cloudy skies again tomorrow, 86. Upper 80s Monday with a chance for scattered thunderstorms. Turning cooler Tuesday with highs in the low 80s, storms continue. And that's your forecast. I'm meteorologist Paul Frombly.
1: We done did so much around the law. I done seen so much I shouldn't have saw. Tatted to drugs called Niagara Falls. It been up and down but never fall. I've been up the lock behind the wall.

0: Villains don't perceive themselves as wrong, and all heroes do not wear capes. Villains are made, not born. Most times, the villain and the hero's beginnings, unlike their endings, take nearly identical shape and form.
1: The songs you know, the music you love.

miles per hour in gusts and quarter-size hail. Source, radar indicated. Impact, hail damage to vehicles is expected. Expect wind damage to roofs, siding, and trees. This severe thunderstorm will be near Eureka around 3:30 p.m. Central Daylight Time. Seek shelter inside a well-built structure and stay away from windows. The storm is capable of producing damaging winds and large hail. Repeating, a severe thunderstorm warning has been issued until 4 p.m. Central Daylight Time for the following county: McPherson, South Dakota.

0: BBC News with Sue Montgomery. Events to celebrate America's 250th anniversary of declaring independence from Britain are taking place across the country. In a speech from an assault ship, the Vice President, J.D. Vance, said people who talked about America's sins, but not its national greatness, misunderstood the essence of America. Some ceremonies, though, have been cancelled due to a heat wave. From Washington, here's Peter Bowes.
1: It's always hot on the 4th of July in America's capital, but this year's temperatures are exceptional. The intense heat and humidity have forced the cancellation of Independence Day parades in both Washington and Philadelphia, where the Declaration of Independence was signed in 1776. On Washington's National Mall, organizers have delayed the opening of the public entry gates to reduce the amount of time people spend waiting in the brutal weather before the evening celebrations. Despite the conditions, President Trump has promoted the event as a spectacular rally.
0: Russia says Ukrainian attacks will not go unanswered. After St. Petersburg and the surrounding region came under a large Ukrainian drone attack overnight, an oil terminal in Russia's second city was struck. Here's James Landale in Moscow.
2: We know that Ukraine has targeted these targets before.

0: And Ukraine clearly seems determined to keep the pressure up because it knows that it's beginning to bite and that Russia is beginning to suffer fuel shortages as a result of the striking these oil terminals. And the irony has not been lost on many people that you now have Russia, one of the biggest oil producers in the world, actually now having to contemplate importing refined fuel because it simply hasn't got enough itself because of so many Ukrainian attacks.
1: Iranian state media say senior representatives from Hezbollah and

0: The following is a flash flood warning from the National Weather Service. The National Weather Service in Chicago has issued a flash flood warning for northwestern Cook County in northeastern Illinois, northern DuPage County in northeastern Illinois, northeastern King County in northeastern Illinois, until 9 p.m. At 3:07 p.m., Doppler radar and automated rain gauges indicated thunderstorms producing torrential rainfall across the warned area. Between 2 and 3 inches of rain have fallen in portions of far northeastern King County. The expected rainfall rate is up to 2 inches in 1 hour. Additional rainfall amounts of 1 to 3 inches are possible in the warned area. Flash flooding is ongoing or expected to begin shortly. Hazard: flash flooding. Source: radar and automated gauges. Impact: rapid onset flooding of creeks, streams, drainage ditches, streets, underpasses, low-lying areas, and other poor drainage areas. Some locations that will experience flash flooding include Chicago, Elgin, Arlington Heights, Schaumburg, Palatine, Des Plaines, Mount Prospect, Wheaton, Hoffman Estates, Elmhurst, Lombard, Bartlett, Streamwood, Carroll Stream, Hanover Park, Carpentersville, Addison, Glendale Heights, Elk Grove Village, and St. Charles. A flash flood warning means rapid onset flooding is imminent or may already be occurring. Persons along creeks, drainage ditches, and other waterways should take immediate precautions to protect life and property. Turn around, don't drown when encountering flooded roads. Most flood deaths occur in vehicles.
1: Morocco have defeated Canada 3-0 at the World Cup to make it through to the quarterfinals. Canada are the first of the tournament's three co-hosts to be eliminated. Nishat Lada reports.
2: The names of Azzedine Unahi and Soufiane Rahimi will be chanted throughout the streets of Morocco after their goals put the Atlas Lions into the World Cup quarterfinals. The first of Unahi's two strikes from a well-worked set piece 5 minutes after the break came against the run of play following a lacklustre first half. But the North Africans then dominated, with Unahi's second coming 8 minutes from time and Rahimi sealing the win deep into stoppage time. It sparked mass celebrations from their players and staff as Canada's hopes faded in a tournament where they've already gone further than before.
1: Morocco's next opponent will be either France or Paraguay. Their match kicks off shortly. BBC News.

The following is a flash flood warning from the National Weather Service. The National Weather Service in Chicago has issued a flash flood warning for northwestern Cook County in northeastern Illinois, northern DuPage County in northeastern Illinois, northeastern Kane County in northeastern Illinois, until 9 p.m. At 3.07 p.m., Doppler radar and automated rain gauges indicated thunderstorms producing torrential rainfall across the warned area. Between 2 and 3 inches of rain have fallen in portions of far northeastern Kane County. The expected rainfall rate is up to 2 inches in 1 hour. Additional rainfall amounts of 1 to 3 inches are possible in the warned area. Flash flooding is ongoing or expected to begin shortly. Hazard: flash flooding. Source: radar and automated gauges. Impact: rapid onset flooding of creeks, streams, drainage ditches, streets, underpasses, low-lying areas, and other poor drainage areas. Some locations that will experience flash flooding include Chicago, Elgin, Arlington Heights, Schaumburg, Palatine, Des Plaines, Mount Prospect, Wheaton, Hoffman Estates, Elmhurst, Lombard, Bartlett, Streamwood, Carroll Stream, Hanover Park, Carpentersville, Addison, Glendale Heights, Elk Grove Village, and St. Charles. A flash flood warning means rapid onset flooding is imminent or may already be occurring. Persons along creeks, drainage ditches, and other waterways should take immediate precautions to protect life and property. Turn around. Don't drown when encountering flooded roads. Most flood deaths occur in vehicles,

National Weather Service in the Twin Cities has issued a severe thunderstorm warning for northern Stearns County in central Minnesota, south central Tobb County in central Minnesota, until 4:15 p.m. Central Daylight Time. At 3:37 p.m. Central Daylight Time, a severe thunderstorm was located near Sauk Center, or 21 miles east of Alexandria, moving northeast at 10 miles per hour. Expected hazards include 60 mile per hour wind gusts and quarter-size hail. Source: Trained spotters reported quarter-size hail 5 miles north of Sauk Center. The following impacts. Locations impacted include Sauk Center and Little Sauk. Seek shelter inside a well-built structure and stay away from windows. The storm is capable of producing damaging winds and has produced large hail. Repeating, a severe thunderstorm warning has been issued until 4:15 p.m. Central Daylight Time for the following county: Todd, Minnesota,

here's a look at your weather forecast, powered by weatherology.com. Cloudy skies this afternoon with scattered thunderstorms likely. Highs around 80. Southeasterly winds 5 to 10 miles per hour. Chance for scattered storms tonight, 59. Partly cloudy skies. A blend of clouds and sun again tomorrow. Highs around 86. Upper 80s Monday with a chance for scattered thunderstorms. Turning cooler Tuesday with highs in the low 80s. Storms continue. And that's your forecast. I'm meteorologist Paul Frombly.

National Weather Service in Duluth, Minnesota has issued a severe thunderstorm warning for West Central Aitkin County in East Central Minnesota, East Central Crow Wing County in East Central Minnesota, until 4:15 p.m. Central Daylight Time. At 3:37 p.m. Central Daylight Time, a severe thunderstorm was located 7 miles northwest of Aitkin, or 21 miles north of Mille Lacs Lake, moving southeast at 5 miles per hour. Expected hazards include half-dollar size hail. This is a radar-indicated threat. The following impacts are expected. Damage to vehicles is expected. This severe thunderstorm will remain over mainly rural areas of West Central Aitkin and East Central Crow Wing counties, including the following locations: Tasman, Ripple Lake, Rossburg, and Pine Knoll. For your protection, move to an interior room on the lowest floor of a building. Repeating, a severe thunderstorm warning has been issued until 4:15 p.m. Central Daylight Time for the following counties in Minnesota: Crow Wing, North Aitkin, and South Aitkin.

The following is a flash flood warning from the National Weather Service. The National Weather Service in Chicago has issued a flash flood warning for southern DuPage County in northeastern Illinois, northwestern Wilkes

National Weather Service in Duluth, Minnesota has issued a severe thunderstorm warning for West Central Aitkin County in East Central Minnesota, East Central Crow Wing County in East Central Minnesota, until 4:15 p.m. Central Daylight Time. At 3:37 p.m. Central Daylight Time, a severe thunderstorm was located 7 miles northwest of Aitkin, or 21 miles north of Mille Lacs Lake, moving southeast at 5 miles per hour. Expected hazards include half-dollar size hail. This is a radar-indicated threat. The following impacts are expected. Damage to vehicles is expected. This severe thunderstorm will remain over mainly rural areas of West Central Aitkin and East Central Crow Wing counties, including the following locations: Hassman, Ripple Lake, Rossburg, and Pine Knoll. For your protection, move to an interior room on the lowest floor of a building. Repeating, a severe thunderstorm warning has been issued until 4:15 p.m. Central Daylight Time for the following counties in Minnesota: Crow Wing, North Aitkin, and South Aitkin.

Weather Service in Aberdeen has issued a severe thunderstorm warning for southwestern McPherson County in north-central South Dakota until 4:30 p.m. Central Daylight Time. At 3:45 p.m. Central Daylight Time, a severe thunderstorm was located near Newtown Corner, or 9 miles east of Eureka, moving southeast at 15 miles per hour. Hazard, 60 miles per hour wind gusts and quarter-size hail. Source, Train Spotters reported. At 3:22 p.m., 1-inch hail was reported 7 miles to the north-northeast of Eureka. Impact, hail damage to vehicles is expected. Expect wind damage to roofs, siding, and trees. This severe thunderstorm will be near Newtown Corner around 3:55 p.m. Central Daylight Time. Seek shelter inside a well-built structure and stay away from windows. The storm is capable of producing damaging winds and has produced large hail. Repeating, a severe thunderstorm warning has been issued until 4:30 p.m. Central Daylight Time for the following county: McPherson, South Dakota.

National Weather Service in the Twin Cities has issued a severe thunderstorm warning for southeastern Todd County in central Minnesota until 4:30 p.m. Central Daylight Time. At 3:47 p.m. Central Daylight Time, a severe thunderstorm was located over Long Prairie, or 24 miles west of Little Falls, moving southeast at 15 miles per hour. Expected hazards include 60-mile-per-hour wind gusts and quarter-size hail. Source, Train Spotters reported. The following impacts are expected. Hail damage to vehicles is expected. Expect wind damage to roofs, siding, and trees. Locations impacted include Long Prairie, Round Prairie, Long Prairie Airport, Great Eagle, Bertram, Swanville, North Shore, and Birch Lake State Forest. Seek shelter inside a well-built structure and stay away from windows. The storm is capable of producing damaging winds and has produced large hail. Repeating, a severe thunderstorm warning has been issued until 4:30 p.m. Central Daylight Time for the following county: Todd, Minnesota,

The National Weather Service in Chicago has issued a severe thunderstorm warning for Book County in northeastern Illinois, southeastern Cook County in northeastern Illinois, until 4:45 p.m. At 3:50 p.m., severe thunderstorms were located along a line extending from near Naperville to near Romeoville to New Lenox to Manhattan to near Elwood, moving east at 30 miles per hour. Hazard, 60 miles per hour wind gusts. Source, radar indicated. Impact, expect damage to roofs, siding, and trees. Locations impacted include Chicago, Cicero, Hammond, Bolingbrook, Orland Park, Tinley Park, Oak Lawn, Berwyn, Oak Park, Calumet City, Woodridge, Chicago Heights, West Town, Chicago Lawn, Englewood, South Shore, Roseland, Lincoln Park, Bridgeport, Chicago Loop, South Lawndale, Midway Airport, Austin, Burbank, and Lansing. For your protection, move to an interior room on the lowest floor of a building.

The National Weather Service in Chicago has issued a severe thunderstorm warning for Bull County in northeastern Illinois, southeastern Cook County in northeastern Illinois, until 4:45 p.m. At 3:50 p.m., severe thunderstorms were located along a line extending from near Naperville to near Romeoville to New Lenox to Manhattan to near Elwood, moving east at 30 miles per hour. Hazard, 60 miles per hour wind gusts. Source, radar indicated. Impact, expect damage to roofs, siding, and trees. Locations impacted include Chicago, Cicero, Hammond, Bolingbrook, Orland Park, Tinley Park, Oak Lawn, Berwyn, Oak Park, Calumet City, Woodridge, Chicago Heights, West Town, Chicago Lawn, Englewood, South Shore, Roseland, Lincoln Park, Bridgeport, Chicago Loop, South Lawndale, Midway Airport, Austin, Burbank, and Lansing. For your protection, move to an interior room on the lowest floor of a building.

Here's a look at your weather forecast, powered by weatherology.com. Cloudy skies this afternoon with scattered thunderstorms likely. Highs around 80. Southeasterly winds 5 to 10 miles per hour. Chance for scattered storms tonight 59. Partly cloudy skies. A blend of clouds and sun again tomorrow. Highs around 86. Upper 80s Monday with a chance for scattered thunderstorms. Turning cooler Tuesday with highs in the low 80s. Storms continue. And that's your forecast. I'm meteorologist Paul Frombly.

National Weather Service in the Twin Cities has issued a tornado warning for northwestern Stearns County until 4:45 p.m. At 4:11 p.m., a severe thunderstorm capable of producing a tornado was located over Melrose, or 28 miles southeast of Alexandria, moving southeast at 15 miles per hour. Expected hazards include tornado and quarter-size hail. This is a radar-indicated threat. The following impacts are expected. Flying debris will be dangerous to those caught without shelter. Mobile homes will be damaged or destroyed. Damaged roofs, windows, and vehicles will occur. Tree damage is likely. Locations impacted include Mayor Grove, Melrose, New Munich, and Freeport. Move to an interior room on the lowest floor of a well-built building away from windows. If you are outdoors, in a mobile home, or in a vehicle, move to the closest substantial shelter and protect yourself from flying debris. Repeating, a tornado warning has been issued until 4:45 p.m. for the following county, Stearns, Minnesota.

Weather Service in Aberdeen has issued a severe thunderstorm warning for northeastern Edmonds County in north-central South Dakota, south-central McPherson County in north-central South Dakota, until 5 p.m. Central Daylight Time. At 4:16 p.m. Central Daylight Time, a severe thunderstorm was located 10 miles south of Newtown Corner, or 13 miles north of Roscoe, moving southeast at 20 miles per hour. Hazard, 60 miles per hour wind gusts and quarter-size hail. Source, radar indicated. Impact, hail damage to vehicles is expected. Expect wind damage to roofs, siding, and trees. This severe thunderstorm will be near Ipswich around 4:55 p.m. Central Daylight Time. Seek shelter inside a well-built structure and stay away from windows. The storm is capable of producing damaging winds and large hail. Repeating, a severe thunderstorm warning has been issued until 5 p.m. Central Daylight Time for the following counties, in South Dakota, Edmonds and McPherson,

0: BBC News with Sue Montgomery. Events to celebrate America's 250th anniversary of declaring independence from Britain are taking place across the country. Some, though, have had to be cancelled because of a heat wave. The Trump administration's Freedom 250 group has fenced off much of the National Mall in Washington. Peter Bowes is there.
1: It is extremely hot, probably the hottest condition I've ever experienced. It's hovering around 40 Celsius, but it doesn't seem to have put off anyone coming down here. There's a long, long line of people essentially between Capitol Hill and the White House here. People are just queuing right along Constitution Avenue in very good spirits. No one that I've spoken to is really particularly upset by the weather and pressed on the politics of the situation. People were quite dismissive, saying that they're not really thinking about the politics today. They just want to

0: celebrate this country's independence.
1: Russia says Ukrainian attacks will not go unanswered after St. Petersburg and the surrounding region came under a large Ukrainian drone attack overnight. An oil terminal in Russia's second city was struck, as well.

0: The following is a flash flood warning from the National Weather Service. The National Weather Service in Chicago has issued a flash flood warning for northwestern Cook County in northeastern Illinois, northwestern DuPage County in northeastern Illinois, northeastern Kane County in northeastern Illinois, until 7 p.m. At 3:55 p.m., Doppler radar and automated rain gauges indicated thunderstorms producing rainfall rates of up to 2 to 3 inches per hour. Up to 3 inches of rain have fallen in portions of far northeast Kane County. 1 inch of rain was reported in about 15 minutes in Bartlett. Flash flooding is already occurring according to reports from the Elgin area. Hazard: significant flash flooding. Source: radar and automated gauges. Impact: rapid onset, significant flooding of creeks, streams, drainage ditches, low-lying areas, and poor drainage areas. Widespread street and underpass flooding. Possible flooding of structures. Possible flooding of highways. Some locations that will experience flash flooding include Elgin, Schaumburg, Wheaton, Hoffman Estates, Bartlett, Streamwood, Carroll Stream, Hanover Park, Carpentersville, St. Charles, Algonquin, West Chicago, Hunley, Canton Hills, Roselle, Bloomingdale, South Elgin, Winfield, Singree Grove, and Gilberts. A flash flood warning means rapid onset flooding is imminent or may already be occurring. Persons along creeks, drainage ditches, and other waterways should take immediate precautions to protect life and property. Turn around, don't drown when encountering flooded roads. Most flood deaths occur in vehicles.
1: Suppliers, when shipments of liquefied natural gas stopped during the closure of the Strait of Hormuz. The controls imposed in March diverted supplies from non-priority sectors to key users. The government says the restrictions can now end. France's health minister says a doctor who tested positive for Ebola after arriving in France from the Democratic Republic of Congo has recovered and left hospital. The Congolese doctor had been in the DRC's eastern province of Ituri responding to the major Ebola outbreak. His was the first confirmed case of the virus in France. Morocco have defeated Canada 3-0 at the World Cup to make it through to the quarter-finals. Canada are the first of the tournament's three co-hosts to be eliminated. The BBC's Nadia Al-Horami was in Houston watching the match and explains part of the North African team's success.
2: This Moroccan squad in particular, many, if not the majority of the players on that team were actually not even born in Morocco. Many of them were born in Europe and they trained in European teams. They played in European teams from a very young age and they chose to play for the national team of Morocco. And they bring all that wealth of experience with them. But for the fans here in Houston who have come from all over the world, you know, that's a point of pride.
1: Next, Morocco will play France or Paraguay. That match is now underway. BBC News.
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National Weather Service in the Twin Cities has issued a severe thunderstorm warning for northeastern Kandi, Ojai County, southwestern Stearns County, until 5:15 p.m. At 4:25 p.m., a severe thunderstorm was located near Belgrade, 422 miles north of Wilmer, moving east at 20 miles per hour. Expected hazards include 60 miles per hour wind gusts and quarter-size hail. This is a radar-indicated threat. The following impacts are expected. Hail damage to vehicles is expected. Expect wind damage to roofs, siding, and trees. Locations impacted include Belgrade, Georgeville, Regal, Lake Henry, Painesville Airport, Painesville, St. Martin, and Roscoe. Seek shelter inside a well-built structure and stay away from windows. The storm is capable of producing damaging winds and large hail. Repeating, a severe thunderstorm warning has been issued until 5:15 p.m. for the following counties in Minnesota, Kandi, Ojai, and Stearns.

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National Weather Service in the Twin Cities has issued a severe thunderstorm warning for Central Stearns County until 5:30 p.m. At 4:35 p.m., a severe thunderstorm was located near Freeport, 29 miles west of St. Cloud, moving southeast at 15 miles per hour. Expected hazards include 60 miles per hour wind gusts and half dollar size hail. This is a radar indicated threat. The following impacts are expected. Hail damage to vehicles is expected. Expect wind damage to roofs, siding, and trees. Locations impacted include Greenwald, New Munich, Freeport, Albany, Farming, St. Martin, Avon, and Roscoe. Seek shelter inside a well-built structure and stay away from windows. The storm is capable of producing damaging winds and large hail. Tornadoes can develop quickly from severe thunderstorms. Seek shelter immediately in an interior room on the lowest floor of a well-built structure. Repeating, a severe thunderstorm warning has been issued until 5:30 p.m. for the following county, Stearns, Minnesota.

here's a look at your weather forecast, powered by weatherology.com. Highs level off around 80 this afternoon under overcast skies with a chance for scattered storms. Winds out of the east around 5 miles per hour. Chance for scattered storms again tonight, lows around 61. Tomorrow, 85. Upper 80s Monday with a chance for scattered thunderstorms. Turning cooler Tuesday with highs in the low 80s. Chance for storms continues. And that's your forecast. I'm meteorologist Paul Trombley.

The following is a flash flood warning from the National Weather Service. The National Weather Service in Chicago has issued a flash flood warning for southeastern Cook County in northeastern Illinois, eastern Will County in northeastern Illinois, northwestern Lake, Indiana County in northwestern Indiana, until 9:15 p.m. At 4:19 p.m., Doppler radar indicated thunderstorms producing rainfall rates of up to 2 to 3 inches per hour overspreading the warned area. Flash flooding is expected to begin shortly after the onset of heavy rainfall. Hazard, flash flooding. Source, radar. Impact, rapid onset flooding of creeks, streams, drainage ditches, streets, underpasses, low-lying areas, and other poor drainage areas. Some locations that will experience flash flooding include Chicago, Joliet, Hammond, Orland Park, Tinley Park, Oak Lawn, Calumet City, Woodridge, Chicago Heights, Roseland, Chicago Lawn, Englewood, South Shore, Burbank, Lansing, Oak Forest, Harvey, New Lenox, Homer Glen, and Blue Island. A flash flood warning means rapid onset flooding is imminent or may already be occurring. Persons along creeks, drainage ditches, and other waterways should take immediate precautions to protect life and property. Turn around, don't drown when encountering flooded roads. Most flood deaths occur in vehicles.

The following is a flash flood warning from the National Weather Service. The National Weather Service in Chicago has issued a flash flood warning for southeastern Cook County in northeastern Illinois, eastern Will County in northeastern Illinois, northwestern Lake, Indiana County in northwestern Indiana until 9:15 p.m. At 4:19 p.m., Doppler radar indicated thunderstorms producing rainfall rates of up to 2 to 3 inches per hour overspreading the warned area. Flash flooding is expected to begin shortly after the onset of heavy rainfall. Hazard, flash flooding. Source, radar. Impact, rapid onset flooding of creeks, streams, drainage ditches, streets, underpasses, low-lying areas, and other poor drainage areas. Some locations that will experience flash flooding include Chicago, Joliet, Hammond, Orland Park, Tinley Park, Oak Lawn, Calumet City, Woodridge, Chicago Heights, Roseland, Chicago Lawn, Englewood, South Shore, Burbank, Lansing, Oak Forest, Harvey, New Lenox, Palmer Glen, and Blue Island. A flash flood warning means rapid onset flooding is imminent or may already be occurring. Persons along creeks, drainage ditches, and other waterways should take immediate precautions to protect life and property. Turn around, don't drown when encountering flooded roads. Most flood deaths occur in vehicles.

Weather Service in Aberdeen has issued a severe thunderstorm warning for Western Edmonds County in north-central South Dakota until 5:45 p.m. Central Daylight Time. At 5 p.m. Central Daylight Time, a severe thunderstorm was located 5 miles east of Bowdell, moving southeast at 10 miles per hour. Hazard, quarter-size hail. Source, radar indicated. Impact, damage to vehicles is expected. This severe thunderstorm will be near Bowdell around 5:05 p.m. Central Daylight Time. Roscoe around 5:30 p.m. Central Daylight Time. Seek shelter inside a well-built structure and stay away from windows. The storm is capable of producing large hail. Repeating, a severe thunderstorm warning has been issued until 5:45 p.m. Central Daylight Time for the following county, Edmonds, South Dakota.

National Weather Service in the Twin Cities has issued a severe thunderstorm warning for South Central Benton County, Northwestern Sherburne County, East Central Stearns County until 5:45 p.m. At 5:02 p.m., a severe thunderstorm was located over Sauk Rapids or over St. Cloud, moving southeast at 5 miles per hour. Expected hazards include 60 miles per hour wind gusts and half dollar size hail. Source: Train Spotters reported. The following impacts are expected. Hail damage to vehicles is expected. Expect wind damage to roofs, siding, and trees. Locations impacted include St. Cloud and Sauk Rapids. Seek shelter inside a well-built structure and stay away from windows. The storm is capable of producing damaging winds and has produced large hail. Repeating, a severe thunderstorm warning has been issued until 5:45 p.m. for the following counties in Minnesota, Benton, Sherburne, and Stearns.

The following is a flash flood warning from the National Weather Service. The National Weather Service in Chicago has issued a flash flood warning for southern DuPage County in northeastern Illinois, northwestern Will County in northeastern Illinois, until 9:30 p.m. At 4:35 p.m., Doppler radar and automated rain gauges indicated thunderstorms producing rainfall rates of up to 3 inches per hour across the warned area. Additional rainfall amounts up to 3 inches or more are possible in the warned area. Significant flash flooding is ongoing or expected to begin shortly. Hazard: significant flash flooding. Source: radar and automated gauges. Impact: rapid onset, significant flooding of creeks, streams, drainage ditches, low-lying areas, and poor drainage areas. Widespread street and underpass flooding. Possible flooding of structures. Possible flooding of highways. Some locations that will experience flash flooding include Aurora, Naperville, Bolingbrook, Downers Grove, Romeoville, Woodridge, Lamont, Burridge, Westmont, Lyle, Darien, Warrenville, Willowbrook, and Willow Springs. A flash flood warning means rapid onset flooding is imminent or may already be occurring. Persons along creeks, drainage ditches, and other waterways should take immediate precautions to protect life and property. Turn around, don't drown when encountering flooded roads. Most flood deaths occur in vehicles,

Here's a look at your weather forecast, powered by weatherology.com. Chance for scattered thunderstorms tonight, otherwise partly cloudy. Lows level off around 59, southeast winds around 5 miles per hour. A mix of clouds and sun tomorrow, 86. Tomorrow night, lows around 62. Upper 80s Monday, with a chance for scattered thunderstorms. Turning cooler Tuesday, with highs in the low 80s, storms continue. And that's your forecast. I'm meteorologist Paul Frombly.

was located 5 miles southwest of Hinesville, or 18 miles northeast of Wilmer, moving southeast at 15 miles per hour. Expected hazards include 60 miles per hour wind gusts and quarter-size hail. This is a radar-indicated threat. The following impacts are expected. Hail damage to vehicles is expected. Expect wind damage to roofs, siding, and trees. Locations impacted include Painesville Airport, Haywick, New London, Painesville, Lake Coronis Regional Park, and Monana. Seek shelter inside a well-built structure and stay away from windows. This storm is capable of producing damaging winds and large hail. Repeating, a severe thunderstorm warning has been issued until 6 p.m. for the following counties in Minnesota, Candy, Ohio, Meeker, and Stearns.

severe thunderstorm watch number 455 remains in effect until 8 p.m. Eastern Daylight Time, and now includes the following counties: in Indiana, Clinton, and Tippecanoe. Remember, a severe thunderstorm watch means the conditions are favorable for the development of severe weather, including large hail and damaging winds, in and close to the watch area. While severe weather may not be imminent, persons should remain alert for rapidly changing weather conditions and listen for later statements and possible warnings. 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

on Monday. But I want to tell you, we're not out of gas this time. It's really been a gas.

The following is a flash flood warning from the National Weather Service. The National Weather Service in Chicago has issued a flash flood warning for southeastern Cook County in northeastern Illinois.

National Weather Service in Grand Forks has issued a severe thunderstorm warning for southeastern Clay County in northwestern Minnesota, northwestern Otter Tail County, southwestern Becker County in northwestern Minnesota until 6:30 p.m. At 5:30 to p.m., a severe thunderstorm was located over Dale, or 18 miles west of Detroit Lakes, moving south at 10 miles per hour. Hazard, 60 miles per hour wind gusts and quarter-size hail. Source, radar indicated. Impact, hail damage to vehicles is expected. Expect wind damage to roofs, siding, and trees. Locations impacted include Holly, Lake Park, Denvilla, Comorant, Dale, and Rolac. For your protection, move to an interior room on the lowest floor of a building.

following is a flash flood warning from the National Weather Service. The National Weather Service in Chicago has issued a flash flood warning for Porter County in northwestern Indiana until 9:30 p.m. At 5:33 p.m., Doppler radar indicated thunderstorms producing rainfall rates of up to 2 to 3 inches per hour over the warned area. Rainfall amounts up to 3 inches or more are possible within portions of the warned area. Flash flooding is expected to begin shortly. Hazard, flash flooding. Source, radar. Impact, rapid onset flooding of creeks, streams, drainage ditches, streets, underpasses, low-lying areas, and other forward drainage areas. Some locations that will experience flash flooding include Portage, Merrillville, Valparaiso, Chesterton, Hebron, Lakes of the Four Seasons, South Haven, Porter, Winfield, Burned Harbor, Ogden Dunes, Down of Pines, Beverly Shores, Wheeler, Dune Acres, Malden, and Boone Grove. A flash flood warning means rapid onset flooding is imminent or may already be occurring. Persons along creeks, drainage ditches, and other waterways should take immediate precautions to protect life and property. Turn around, don't drown when encountering flooded roads. Most of flood deaths occur in vehicles.

The National Weather Service in Grand Forks has issued a severe thunderstorm warning for southeastern Clay County in northwestern Minnesota, northwestern Otter Tail County, southwestern Becker County in northwestern Minnesota until 6:30 p.m. at 5:30, 2 p.m. A severe thunderstorm was located over Dale, or 18 miles west of Detroit Lakes, moving south at 10 miles per hour. Hazard, 60 miles per hour wind gusts and quarter-size hail. Source, radar indicated. Impact, hail damage to vehicles is expected. Expect wind damage to roofs, siding, and trees. Locations impacted include Holly, Lake Park, Danvilla, Comorant, Dale, and Verlac. For your protection, move to an interior room on the lowest floor of a building.

Here's a look at your weather forecast, powered by weatherology.com. Chance for scattered thunderstorms tonight, otherwise partly cloudy. Lows around 59, southeasterly winds around 5 miles per hour. Tomorrow, highs level off around 86. Tomorrow night, 62. Upper 80s Monday, with a chance for scattered thunderstorms. Turning cooler Tuesday, with highs in the mid-80s, storms continue. And that's your forecast. I'm meteorologist Paul Frombly.

The following is a flash flood warning from the National Weather Service. The National Weather Service in Chicago has issued a flash flood warning for northeastern Cook County in northeastern Illinois until 8:30 p.m. At 5:18 p.m., Doppler radar indicated thunderstorms producing rainfall rates of up to 2 to 3 inches per hour lifting northward across the warned area. Flash flooding is expected to begin shortly after the onset of heavy rain. Hazard: flash flooding. Source: radar. Impact: rapid onset flooding of creeks, streams, drainage ditches, streets, underpasses, low-lying areas, and other poor drainage areas. Some locations that will experience flash flooding include Chicago, Cicero, Evanston, Skokie, Des Plaines, Berwyn, Oak Park, O'Hare Airport, Park Ridge, Niles, Austin, Irving Park, South Lawndale, West Town, Lakeview, Lincoln Park, West Ridge, Bridgeport, Chicago Loop, and Melrose Park. A flash flood warning means rapid onset flooding is imminent or may already be occurring. Persons along creeks, drainage ditches, and other waterways should take immediate precautions to protect life and property. Turn around, don't drown when encountering flooded roads. Most flood deaths occur in vehicles,

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Chance for scattered thunderstorms tonight, otherwise partly cloudy. Lows around 59, southeasterly winds around 5 miles per hour. Tomorrow, highs level off around 86. Tomorrow night, 62. Upper 80s Monday, with a chance for scattered thunderstorms. Turning cooler Tuesday, with highs in the mid-80s, storms continue. And that's your forecast. I'm meteorologist Paul Trombley.

in Aberdeen has issued a severe thunderstorm warning for northwestern Hand County in central South Dakota, northeastern Hyde County in central South Dakota, southern Falk County in north central South Dakota, until 7 p.m. Central Daylight Time. At 6:18 p.m. Central Daylight Time, a severe thunderstorm was located 13 miles south of Berkmere, or 18 miles southwest of Falkton, moving southeast at 10 miles per hour. Hazard, 60 miles per hour wind gusts and quarter-size hail. Source, radar indicated. Impact, hail damage to vehicles is expected. Expect wind damage to roofs, siding, and trees. This severe thunderstorm will remain over mainly rural areas of northwestern Hand, northeastern Hyde and southern Falk counties. Seek shelter inside a well-built structure and stay away from windows. The storm is capable of producing damaging winds and large hail. Repeating, a severe thunderstorm warning has been issued until 7 p.m. Central Daylight Time for the following counties, in South Dakota, Falk and Hand.

the National Weather Service in the Twin Cities has issued a severe thunderstorm warning for Central Lake County until 7:15 p.m. At 6:23 p.m., a severe thunderstorm was located over Buffalo, moving southeast at 10 miles per hour. Expected hazards include 60 miles per hour wind gusts and quarter-size hail. This is a radar-indicated threat. The following impacts are expected. Hail damage to vehicles is expected. Expect wind damage to roofs, siding, and trees. Locations impacted include Maple Lake, Rasset, Buffalo, Waverly, Buffalo Airport, and Montrose. Seek shelter inside a well-built structure and stay away from windows. The storm is capable of producing damaging winds and large hail. Tornadoes can develop quickly from severe thunderstorms. Seek shelter immediately in an interior room on the lowest floor of a well-built structure. Repeating, a severe thunderstorm warning has been issued until 7:15 p.m. for the following county, Wright, Minnesota.

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0: Here's a look at your weather forecast, powered by weatherology.com. Chance for scattered thunderstorms tonight, otherwise partly cloudy skies. Lows dip down to about 59, winds out of the southeast, around 5 miles per hour. A blend of clouds and sun tomorrow, daytime highs approaching 86. Tomorrow night, lows level off around 62. Upper 80s Monday, with a chance for scattered storms. Turning cooler Tuesday, with highs in the mid-80s, chance for storms continues. And that's your forecast. I'm meteorologist Paul Trombley.
1: The songs you know, the music you love.

Weather Service in Aberdeen has issued a severe thunderstorm warning for West Central Hand County in Central South Dakota, Northeastern Hyde County in Central South Dakota, until 7:45 p.m. Central Daylight Time. At 6:54 p.m. Central Daylight Time, a severe thunderstorm was located 12 miles west of Polo, or 18 miles north of Highmore, moving south at 10 miles per hour. Hazard, 60 miles per hour wind gusts and quarter-size hail. Source, radar indicated. Impact, hail damage to vehicles is expected. Expect wind damage to roofs, siding, and trees. This severe thunderstorm will remain over mainly rural areas of West Central Hand and Northeastern Hyde counties. Seek shelter inside a well-built structure and stay away from windows. The storm is capable of producing damaging winds and large hail. Repeating, a severe thunderstorm warning has been issued until 7:45 p.m. Central Daylight Time for the following county: Hand, South Dakota,